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1: Orange Liner 230, 3 miles from Body, Star Heading 190, clear service Yankee, runway 16 left approach.
2: Left down, heading 190, clear RS Yankee 1, left approach, Orange Liner 230.
1: Airpeak 307, turn left heading 290.
0: Left heading 290, RP 307.
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1: 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Expected IRS Yankee, runway 16 left approach. Cleared via Supok Golf arrival.
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1: Airpeak 307, descend and maintain 1800.
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0: Delta 1151, Tokyo Approach, runway 16 Lima, cleared via Suvamp, Golf Arrival.
2: 16 Lima, Suvamp, Golf, 5-1.

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0: Index 6035, descend and maintain 6000, below 10,000, maintain 250 knots.
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0: Took yourself today, Twin 160 Heavy, approaching the level 150 to maintain emergency approach.
1: Responsive Zero Tokyo Approach. Expect the RF Yankee Runway 160 Left Approach. Clear to be a swap, golf arrival.
0: Yankee 160 Left for the swap golf arrival with 160 Rated for runway 16 right.
1: Please pass 60 if performance or safety reasons.
0: With 160, the reason would be major delay at the general time.
1: Please pass 60, sorry, due to regulation, take runway 16 Lima.
0: 16 Lima copied, Yankee approach with 160.
1: Yes, sir, 164, descend via star to 9000.
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0: Japan S3082, fly heading 360, vector to final approach course, descend and maintain 6000.
2: Fly heading 360, descend 6000, Japan S3082.
3: Approach is 0151, unable clear 3000, I'm at 3000.
0: This is 1151, cross clear at the above 3000.
3: And above clear 3000, yes. Thank you.
1: Approach to Yabusan, 164, request cancel speed and altitude restriction at play, yeah?
0: Yep, 164, cancel restriction.
1: Cancel restriction, Yabusan 164, thank you.
4: Tokyo approach, Atlas 05, maintain 5000.
0: Atlas 05, Tokyo departure, Narita Ken, H2972, climb and maintain 7000.
4: H2972, climb and maintain 7000, Atlas 05.
0: Space 160, descend via star to 9000.
1: Descending 9000, with 160.
0: Space 160, negative, descend via star to 9000.
1: Descend via the star to 9000, confirm.
0: Affirm.
1: And confirm altimeter 2974, with 160.
0: Space 160, altimeter 2972.
1: 2972, complete with 160.
0: Japan Air 3082, turn left heading 330.
2: Left heading 330, Japan Air 3082.
1: And radar Swiss 160 requests heading 250 to avoid weather after Vixen.
0: Swiss 160 after Vixen, heading 250 approved, device maintain 11000.
1: After Vixen, heading 250 and remain. Maintain 11000, confirm, Swiss 160.
0: Swiss 160, affirm.
1: Roger.
3: JJ 115, establish.
0: JJ 1151, contact Narita Tower, 118.35.
3: Delta 1835, JJ 115, お疲れ様です。
0: Project 6035, fly heading 2900, vector to final approach course, region normal speed.
5: 290, we are at normal speed, FedEx 6035.
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0: Yap 3164, fly heading 240, vector to final approach course, descend and maintain 6000.
3: Fly heading 240, descend and maintain 6000, air represent 164.
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2: Swiss 160 clear at any time, able for left turn.
0: Base 160, turn left in 180, for spacing.
2: Swiss 160, confirm heading 180 for spacing.
0: Base 160, turn left in 180, descend and maintain 7000.
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0: Yapsa 164, turn right heading 270.
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2: Tokyo Prochi, good morning, Istanbul, 605, testing flight level 160, descending to flight level 150, information to you.
0: Ista 605, Tokyo Approach, information mark is current, and Narita Ken H29072, expect RST Yankee runway 16 left approach.
2: Dispatcher, LS Yankee, 16 left approach, 29072, information Mike, Eastage 605.
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0: Hotel Tokyo, Westward Global 5870190, descending 150 by Lesbo.
1: Western Global 5870 Tokyo approach, expect ILS Yankee, runway 16 left approach, clear the VR Super Golf arrival.
0: Okay, Supox Golf arrival. Request 16 right due to operational necessity, landing weight.
1: Western Global 5870 Raja, device expected, Alice Yankee, runway 16 right approach, cleared via Supox Golf arrival.
0: Okay, Supox Golf

0: Looking for the fire 6740. Help me from Lima. Leading traffic 248.
1: Looking for traffic 24. The fire 6740. Tokyo approach. Information Mike is current and Narita Kena 2972. Runway 16 Lima.
0: The fire 6740. Information Mike.
1: Fire 6740, runway 16 Lima, and clear the VR, thus golf arrival, descend on the main stair, fighter 150.
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1: 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Expect Alex Yankee, runway 16 left approach. Clear the BS 12, golf arrival.
0: 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Expect swamp golf arrival, airplane 112.
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1: Yep, 112, heading 220, please descend the main stand, 117.
0: Heading 220, descend 11000, confirm, Everton 112.
1: Yep, 112, heading 220, approved, device, descend the main stand, 12000.
0: Okay, descend 12000, heading 220, Everton 112.
1: Orange Liner 338, due to traffic, increase rate of descent.
2: Heading. Increase the rate of descent, confirm or the first rate.
1: Range Liner 338, confirm increase rate of descent due to traffic.
2: Increase rate of descent, Orange Liner 338.
1: Western Global 5870, reduce speed to 230 knots or less.
3: Slow 230, left Western Global 5870.

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0: Junior 201, Tokyo approach, runway 16 left, expect IRS Yankee, runway 16 left approach, cleared by a swamp, golf arrival, maintain flight level 150. Japan Air 6740, re-clear direct Casio.
1: Japan 6740, direct Casio.
0: Royal Nepal 433, descend maintain 6000.
2: Descend maintain 6000, roll about 433.
0: Airbit 848, re-clear direct Venus. Correction, airbit 348, re-clear direct Venus.

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1: Increase speed to 240 knots, Alpha 433. Approach Western Global 212, out of level 320, descending 240 by Mama. With information, Lima and Bukesla, runway 165 for performance.
0: West Global 212, Tokyo Approach, Delta, running runway 16 Romeo. Expect ILS Yankee, runway 16 Romeo, approach. Cleared by a route of Golf arrival.
1: Copy, requesting a route of Golf arrival, West Global 212.
0: West Global 212, affirm, runway 16 right. QNH29072, maintain flight level 240.
1: QNH 2972, maintain 240, group of call however for runway 16, thank you. Approach to Junior 201, request to fly heading 160, 225, bravo.
0: Junior 201, ladder, fly heading 160, report clear weather.
1: Ladder heading 160, report clear weather, Junior 201.
0: Engineer 201, ready speed 250 knots, then descend and maintain 11,000.
1: Ready speed 250 knots, descend and maintain 11,000, Engineer 201.
0: Royal Nepal 433, contact radar 120.2.
1: Affirm, heading 180.
0: Royal Nepal 433, negative. Royal Nepal 433, fly heading 340, vector to final approach course. Contact radar 120.2.
1: 1202 and fly heading 340, Royal Nepal 433, good day.
0: Good day. Japan Air 6740, descend and maintain 6000.
1: Japan 6740, descend 6000.
0: Engineer 201, how about right turn heading 200?
1: Step by Engineer 201.
0: Engineer 201, turn right heading 200.
1: Because after 5 mile, heading 200.
0: Engineer 201, Roger, fly heading 185.
1: Heading 185, Engineer 201.
0: West Global 212, Declare Director Venus, descend and maintain flight level 150.
1: Descend and maintain flight level 150, direct Venus, West Global 212.

0: Japan 6740 contact radar 120.2. 120.2
1: Japan 6740.
0: Jinja 20 3 Tokyo approach runway 16 left expect IRS Yankee runway 16 left approach clear by a swamp golf arrivals. Runway 16 left expect IRS Yankee runway 16 left clear to swamp golf arrivals. Jinja 201 ready split to 20 maintain 9000. Ready split to 201 descend runway 10 1000 cross Copen at 1000 and cancel speed restriction.
2: Jinja 248 descend runway 10 1000 cross Copen at 1000 and cancel speed restriction.

0: Apache Engineer 208 ramp, around Bospa 20 miles, CB around Bospa, Charlie Bravo, we can available light on cabin.
1: Engineer 201, Roger, do you accept that? Keep heading 220?
0: Apache Engineer 201, rocket heading 240 now.
1: Engineer 201, Roger, turn right heading 240, reduce speed to 200 knots.
0: Right heading 240, reduce speed to 200 knots, Engineer 201.

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0: Engineer 201, this is Engineer 201, contact radar 120.2.
1: Radar 120.2, Engineer 201, say.
0: Engineer 203, descend and maintain 11000.
1: Descend and maintain 11000, Engineer 06.
0: 75068,
2: Recreo
0: Director Casio, maintain
2: 10,000. Director Casio, maintain 10,000,
0: 75068. 75068, and traffic 10 o'clock, 5 miles, south eastbound, 8,000, frame to 9,000, Airbus 320.
2: Looking out, 75068.

0: And that's flight level 15 here on teenage 2972, copy, KLM, it's one.
1: Junior 203, turn right heading 200, descend and maintain 9000.
2: Right heading 200, descend and maintain 9000, this Junior
1: 203. FH348, clear direct to Casio.
3: FH348, clear direct to Casio.
1: 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KLM 861,
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2: Local first clear, control, now time is 40, descend flyover 150 by 40, information the vessel.
0: Junior 221, Tokyo approach, red up, standby, break, break. Junior 203, turn right heading 240, descend and maintain 6,000.
3: Right heading 240, descend maintain 6,000, Junior 203.
0: Junior 221, runway 16 left, expect IGLS Yankee, runway 16 left approach. Cleared via Swamp Golf arrival, QNH 29072.
2: Runway 16 left, IGLS Yankee, runway 16 left, Swamp Golf, 29072, Junior 221.
0: Junior 203, contact radar 120.2.
3: Contact radar 102, Junior 203.
0: 75068, fly heading 340, vector to final approach course, maintain 8,000.
1: Heading 340, maintain 8,000, 75068.
0: 75068, and contact radar 120.2.
1: 1202, 75068, turn it up.
0: FH348, descend and maintain 6,000.
1: FH348, descending 6,000.

0: FH348, fly heading 340, vector 2, final protocol.
1: Heading 340, FH348.
0: Western Global 212, traffic 11 o'clock, 8 miles, southeast bound, 9000, Airbus 320.
2: That's up inside Western Global 212.
3: Good morning, Tokyo Pink, 93631. Standing, flight up 240, with information in the vendor.
0: Station 9361, Tokyo Approach Radar, good morning, standby, break, break. KLMH61, fly heading 180, vector 2, final approach course. Descend and maintain, 9000.
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3: 9361,
0: Roger, runway 16 left, expect ILS Yankee runway 16 left approach, cleared by a Rutas Golf arrival.
3: Rutas Golf arrival, runway 16 left, ILS Yankee procedures, runway 361.
0: FH348, contact radar 120.2.
1: 120.2, FH348.
0: KLMH61, reduce speed 220 knots.
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0: Engineer 221, declare director Bixen, descend and maintain 1,000.
5: Sorry, Bixen, descend and maintain water, adjust near 221.
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0: Season 9361, Victoria Direct Venus, descend and maintain, flight level 150.
2: Descending direct to descending to flight level 150, descend 9361.
3: Tokyo Cross is 3601, maintain flight level 150.
0: EastJet 601, Tokyo approach, runway 16 left, expect ILS Yankee, runway 16 left approach, cleared by Swamp Golf Arrival, maintain flight level 150.
3: Expect only 16 left, expecting ILS Yankee only 16 left, clear to swamp on both arrival, maintain flight level 150, is 3601.
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0: In there 221, fly heading 170, vector to final approach course. Stationer maintain 900,000.
1: Heading 170, decimal maintain 900,000, stay there 221.
0: Eastages 601, descender maintain 11,000.
2: Descending 11,000, insurgent 601.
0: TLM 861, reduce speed to 200 knots.
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0: Salem S61, descend and maintain 6000, contact radar 120.2.
1: Down 6000, send radar 102, Sierra, get him S61.
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0: Engineer 221, turn right heading 210.
3: Right heading 210, Engineer 221.

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0: ISAJET 601, fly heading 200, vector to final approach course. Descend and maintain 9000.
1: Heading 200, descending 9000, Eastern Distance 01.

0: Tokyo approach, also 705, maintain flight level 150, side Kurin.
1: SL 705, Tokyo approach, runway 16 left. Expect ILS Yankee, runway 16 left approach. Cleared by a front golf arrival.
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1: 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QNH 2972.

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0: Airstore 705, additional maintain 11,000.
2: Station maintain 11,000, Airstore 705.
0: 日本カゴ 039, turn right heading 270, contact radar 120-2.
3: 270, 120, 日本カゴ 039.
0: Airstore 705, fly heading 190, vector to final protocol.
2: Fly heading 190, Airstore 705.
0: Station 9361, traffic 11 o'clock, 7 miles, southeastbound, 9000, Boeing 767.
1: Roger, time 9361.

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1: fly heading 190 descend maintain 1000 schedule 1001

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1: Right heading 220, descend maintain 6000, Sol 705.

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0: 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Roger, running engine progress. Landing number 34 right. Expect ILS Zulu number 34 right approach. Cleared by a route of Tango arrival.
1: ILS Zulu 34 right approach.
0: Route of Tango arrival. Mike has 00. Detail 110 maintain 6000. Contact radar 120.2.
2: Detail maintain 6000. Radar 120.2. Jeju 101.

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1: Maintain flight level 150, stand by for the contact.
2: Approach approach, range line 440, linear 265, maintain flight level 240, moment of stop.
0: Orange Liner 440, Tokyo Approach. Runway change in progress. Landing runway 34 right. Expect ILS Zulu, runway 34 right approach. Cleared via Lutus Tango arrival.
2: Cleared via Lutus Tango arrival. Expect ILS Zulu, runway 34 right approach. Orange Liner 440.
0: Orange Liner 440, hold over Venus as published. Descend and maintain flight level 200, standby EFC.
2: Hold over Venus. 200, 200, 200, 200, 200, 200, 200, 200, 200, 200, 200, 200, 200, 200, 200, 200, 200, 200, 200, 200, 200, 200, 200, 200, 200, 200, 200, 200, 200, 200, 200, 200, 200, 200, 200, 200, 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200, 200, 200, 200, 200, 200, 200, 200, 200, 200, 200, 200, 200, 200, 200, 200, 200, 200, 200, 200, 200, 200, 200, 200, 200, 200, 200, 200, 200, 200, 200, 200, 200, 200, 200, 200, 200, 200, 200, 200, 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
2: Router Tango arrival maintain 11000 cancel holding instruction from 200.
0: Original 440 cancel hold instruction follow Router Tango arrival maintain
1: 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Cancel hold instruction follow Router Tango arrival maintain 7180
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3: Tokyo approach, good morning, QA 241, testing level 163, descent level 150, Otsuka.
0: TV241 Tokyo approach, runway change to expect IRS Zulu, runway 34, right approach, guided by a SAM, Tango arrival.
3: Say again, TV241.
0: Expect IRS Zulu, runway 34, right, guided by a SAM, Tango arrival.
3: Expect IRS 316 left. Confirm, runway 34, right.
0: Confirm, runway change, expect IRS Zulu, runway 34, right.
3: Expect IRS 334 right, swap Tango arrival, TV241.
0: Good eye, 66 turn left heading 020.
2: Turn left heading 020, straight.
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4: Reversal peaks and cross peaks at 6000, Mafia 200.
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1: Direct of peaks, descend 6000 cross peaks at 6000, original 440.
0: Asiana 102, descend maintain 6000.
2: Descend maintain 6000, cancel 10000, Asiana 102.
0: Seaway 241, descend maintain 11000, cancel all restrictions on star.
3: Descend 11000, cancel all level restrictions, Seaway 241.
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0: Ocean 102, declare direct semi scattered fire to Zulu, runway 34 right approach.
1: Right on semi, clear, Zulu, runway 34 right, Ocean 102.

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1: Lisa maintain 1,000, cancel all level restrictions on April Mia 731.
0: APG 568, reduce speed to 170 knots.
2: GG speed 170, APG 568.

0: Tokyo approach. Range on 102, leaving flight 155, descending flight 150 with traffic.
1: Range on 102, Tokyo approach, runway 34 right, followed by Lutas, position 3 arrival.
0: Runway 34 Romeo by Swamp Tango arrival, range on 102.
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1: 40.508, Tokyo approach. Expect RS Zulu, runway 34, right approach. Cleared via Lutas, Golf, Crossing Lutas, Tango, arrival.
0: Expect RS Zulu, 34, right, ready, Lutas, Tango, arrival, respond. 850.
1: Air Premier 731, reasonable VSON, direct to Temis, 85,000 until Temis, cleared for RS Zulu, runway 34, right approach.
2: Direct Temis, maintain 5,000 Temis, cleared for RS Zulu, runway 34, right approach, Air Premier 731.
1: All report 8508, direct to Venus, descend maintain, relative 15.

0: Hello, Tokyo FedEx 15 out of 224, descending to 150 by left approach.
1: FedEx 15 Tokyo approach, expect RS 0, runway 34 right approach, cleared by SBOX Tango arrival.
0: Okay, SBOX Tango arrival for Isles Zulu 34 right, FedEx 15.
1: FedEx 15 fly heading 250, vector 210 east, descend maintain 6000.
0: Heading 250 down to 6000 now, FedEx 15.
1: FedEx 15 and Narita QNH 29R72.
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0: Orange Radar 1-0-2, Lake Delta Peaks, descend maintain 6000. Direct to Peaks, 6000 is going higher than Lake Delta. Orange Radar 1-0-2, Lake Delta Temis, descend maintain 5000, maintain 5000 until Temis, Gradle Forest, Zulu, runway 34 right approach.
1: Thank you, direct Temis, 5000 Temis, profile at Zulu, runway 34 right approach, Orange Radar 1-0-2.
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0: 40.508 redirect to Temis. Defend maintain 5,000. Maintain 5,000 until Temis. Grade Forest Zulu runway 34 right approach.
1: Yes, Temis. Send 5,000 to Temis. Grade Zulu runway 34 right approach and point 508.

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2: Okay, approach APT 570, leaving Fighter 180, descend to DC Fighter 150 by grip, within formation Romeo.
0: Airpeace 570, Tokyo Approach, Expect RS Zulu, Runway 34, Right Approach, Squared Wire, Swamp, Tango, Arrival.
2: Expect RS Zulu, 34, Right Approach, Squared Wire, Swamp, Tango, Arrival, Airpeace 570.
0: Only point 508, report speed.
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0: What's up?FedEx 15 Tower Lightning 270, descend 5000.
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0: FedEx 15 Lizonovia Son Direct Temis maintain 5000 until Temis Cred Fara Suzuru unless before right approach.
1: Okay, direct to Temis, maintain 5000, clear to Isla Sulu 34 right, FedEx 15.
0: Airbus 570, redirect to Vixen, descend maintain 11000.
2: Direct to Vixen, descend to 11000, Airbus 570.
3: Tokyo Cross Aerosol 701 Direct Grip Cross Grip Line Level 150 Information Romeo
0: Aerosol 701 Tokyo Approach Expect RS 0 Runway 34 Right Approach Squared Wire Swamp Tango Arrival
3: Roger, Swamp Tango Arrival and in favor we test landing runway 34 left due to performance
0: Aerosol 701 Roger, for your performance Expect RS Runway 34 left approach Cleared via Swamp Tango Arrival.
3: Cleared via Swamp Tango Arrival, expect IRS runway 34 left approach, aerosol 701.

0: approach EVE 108, request to cancel altitude and speed restrictions over Venus.
1: EVA 108, now redirect to peak, descend and maintain flight level 150.
2: Clear, direct peak, descend and maintain flight level 150, 108.

0: Yeah, so 701, you can direct to VIXEN, maintain flight level 150.
1: Maintain flight level 150, direct VIXEN, aerosol 701.
2: Check approach, on engine now 408, now leaving. Flyway 303 for flyway 240, by Mamas, please drop me up.
0: Orange Radar 408, Tokyo Approach, expect RS Zulu, runway 34R approach, cleared via Rutas Tango River.
2: Expect RS Zulu 34R approach, cleared via Rutas Tango River, Orange Radar 408.
0: Orange Radar 408, Rig Direct to Venus, descend maintain, flight level 150.
2: Direct Venus, descend maintain, flight level 150, Orange Radar 408.
0: Airpeace 570, fly heading 170, vector 2 Temis, descend maintain, 9000.
2: Heading 170, descend to 9000 to RPG 570.
0: All report 508, contact Narita Tower 118-435.
3: 118-35 on Nippon 8508.
0: EVA 108, descend maintain 13000. Narita QNH 29071.
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0: Airpeace 570, turn right heading 210.
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0: Papa Approach, Orange Line 612, Reaving 312, this Aslan is 240 by Mama Sequential, Tokyo.
1: Orange Line 612, Tokyo Approach, expect on SZL, Runway 34, Right Approach, Cleared via Rutas Tango Arrival.
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2: Direct Temis, then 5000, grade 5 Suzuru, 34 right, Korea 2129.
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0: Air Hangok 322, Tokyo approach. Information Sierra, check please and Kenneth 29, 71, Lama 34 right.
1: Kenneth 29, 71, Lama 34 right to information Sierra, Air Hangok 322.
0: Air Hangok 322, clear via Swamp Tango arrival. Descent to reach level 150 by grip.
1: Clear via Swamp Tango, descent to reach level 150 by grip, Air Hangok 322.
0: Korean Air 2129, contact tower, Bamai to Dishman 35.
2: 118, Dishman 35, Korean Air 2129.
0: Orange Air 612, re-clear direct to Temis, maintain 5000 to the Temis, clear first 0 RAM 34 right approach.
3: Thank you, direct Temis, Temis 5000, clear first 0 RAM 34 right, Orange Air 612.

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2: Pick up approach at 8352, remain flight with 290-0424, information data.
0: FE352, Tokyo approach, runway 34 right, clear via route as Tango arrival.
2: Runway 34 right, clear via route as Tango arrival,
0: FE352, re-clear direct to Venus and descend main 10 flight with 150.
2: Re-clear direct to Venus, descend main 10 flight with 150, FE352.
0: At Hong Kong 322, descend main 10 11000.
1: Descend main 10 11000, Air Hong Kong 322.

0: Control, Tianjin 1379, heavy, descending flight level 240.
1: Good afternoon, engine 1379, Tokyo approach, runway 34 right, and could it be a Lutas Tango arrival?
0: Runway 34 right, track Lutas Tango arrival, Tianjin 1379.
1: Engine 1379, maintain flight level 240.
0: Maintain flight level 240, Tianjin 1379.

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1: Decimal Maintain 13000, Apis 352.
0: I have Hong Kong 322, fly heading 180, vector to final approach course, maintain 11000.
2: Heading 180, maintain 11000, Elango speed to 2.
0: I have Hong Kong 322, below 10000, maintain speed 2000 knots.
2: Maintain speed 250, below 10000, Elango speed to 2.
0: Airbase 352, re-clear direct to peaks, maintain 13000.
1: Clear
0: direct peaks, maintain 13000, Airbase 352. Engineer 1379, re-clear direct peaks, maintain, disarm maintain, flight level 150.
3: Summit level 150.

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0: 75054, check information Sierra, KNH 2971, runway 34 right.
3: KNH 2971 and 34 right, 5054.
0: 75054, clear via Rutas Tango arrival, descend maintain flight with 150.
3: Rutas Tango arrival, descend level 150, 75054.
0: Air Hangok 322, maintain speed 220 knots or greater.
2: Speed 220 knots or greater, Air Hangok 322.
0: Air Channel 1379, descend maintain 6000.
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0: 1379. FH 352, re-clear direct to Temis.
4: Re-clear direct to Temis, FH 352.
0: 75054, re-clear direct to Venus.
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0: Air Hangok 322, descend maintain 5000.
2: Descend maintain 5000, Air Hangok 322.
3: Tokyo approach media 1075, descend is flying 1505, clear. Direct clip. Now passing flight 170, information Sierra.
0: Jejian 1175, good afternoon, Tokyo approach, number 34 right, clear via Swan to Tango, arrival.
3: And runway 34 right, clear the Swan Tango, arrival, Jejian 1075.
0: Jejian 1175, descend to reach flight level 150 by grip.
3: Jejian is flight level 150 by grip, Jejian 1175.
0: Air Hangok 322, 10 right lane 200, resume normal speed.
2: Right lane 200, Air Hangok 322, resume normal speed.

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0: Hangok 322 and maintain 5000 to Temis, clear for Zulu Lama 34 right approach.
1: Maintain 5000 until Temis clear the Zulu Lama 34 right approach, Hangok 322.
2: Okay, approach is 3858, leaving 184.415.0 India.
0: This plane 858, okay approach, runway 34 right, clear to be a swamp tango, arrival. Descent to reach flight with 150 by grip.
2: Runway 34 right, clear to be a swamp tango, arrival. Descent to reach flight with 150 by grip.
0: Airbase 352, descent maintain 5000, maintain 5000 until the Temis, clear forest 0, runway 34 right approach.
3: Descent 5000, 5000 to Temis, clear forest 0, runway 34 right approach, airbase 352.
0: Airtunnel 1379, descent maintain 5000, maintain 5000 to Temis, clear forest 0, runway 34 right approach.
4: Descent maintain 5000, maintain 5000 by Temis. And it's back Airways Zulu approach runway 34 right here, 1379.
0: SL 1379, read back is correct and verify and clear for us Zulu runway 34 right approach now.
4: Say again?
0: That's a clear for us Zulu runway 34 right approach now, not expect.
4: Roger, clear for Airways Zulu approach runway 34 right, nothing is back and descend 5000 feet, air zone.
0: Break, break, Air Hangok 322, contact tower 11 to Dishman 35.
1: Power on 18-35, Air Hangok 322.
0: CHR 1175, flying heading 180, back down to final approach course, descent maintain 9000.
5: Heading 180, descent 9000, CHR 1175.
0: CB 5054, descent maintain 11000, no restrictions.
5: Descent and maintain 11000, no restrictions, CB 5054.
6: Air Force 17102, information 0, descent follow 240 by Mama, direct Mama.
0: Tennessee 102, Tokyo approach, information Sierra, QNH 29971, level 34 right.
6: 29971, level 34 right, then up 1102.
0: Tennessee 102, and clear be a Lutas Tango arrival, maintain flight level 240.
6: Lutas Tango arrival, maintain follow 240, then up 1102.
0: Engineer 1379, contact Tokyo radar, 120 Dishima 2.
4: 120 Decimal 2, Engineer 1379.
0: Engineer 1175, right heading 160.
5: Heading 160, Engineer 1075.
0: Displaying 858, descent maintain 11000, now re-clear direct to Big Sam.
2: Direct to Big Sam.
0: Maintain 11000, this is
2: highway.
0: Dynasty 102, re-clear direct to Venus and maintain flight number 240.
6: Direct Venus, maintain follow 240,
0: Dynasty 130. CHR 1175, no delay descent for shortcut.
5: No delay descent for shortcut, CHR 1175.
0: CHR 1175, contact Tokyo radar 120 Dishima 2.
5: Radar 120 Dishima 2, CHR 1175.
7: Tokyo approach range 104, leaving flight 162, descent to flight 150 with Sierra.
0: Orange China 104, Tokyo approach, runway 34 right, clear via swamp tango arrival.
7: Runway 34 right, clear via swamp tango arrival, Orange China 104.

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1: Genia 205, expect Alice Zulu Lang 34 right approach, clear via Swamp Tango arrival.
0: Clear the Swamp Tango arrival, expect Alice Zulu Lang 34 right approach, 205.
1: Orange China 104, re-clear direct to Big Sam, maintain 11000.
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1: 9000, cancel all restrictions, displaying A58.
2: Approach Palantir 501, descending Plan Level 1605, please. Meeting information, Sierra.
0: Palantir 501, Tokyo Approach, Runway 34 right, clear via swamp tango arrival.
2: Runway 34 right, expect to swamp tango arrival, Palantir 501.
0: Senior 205, descending maintain 11,000.
3: Descending maintain
0: 11,000,
3: Senior
0: 205. Dynasty 102, descending maintain 13,000.
2: Maintain 13,000, Dynasty 132.
0: Display A58, fly heading 170, vector to final approach course, maintain 9000.
1: Heading 170, descend 9000, displaying A58.
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0: Parataya 501, descend maintain flight level 150.
2: Maintain plan level 150,
0: Parataya 501. Display A58, contact Tokyo radar 120, dispatch 2.
1: 1202, spring
0: 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Okay. 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
0: Dynasty 102, descent to reach 11,000 by Venus, cancel Venus, speed restriction.
5: Descent 11,000 by Venus, cancel speed restriction over Venus, Dynasty 102.
0: Parataya 501, reduce speed to 250 knots or less.
2: Reduce speed to 250 or less, Parataya 501.
6: Tokyo approach EVA 184 heavy, approaching Bravo 240 by Mama. Information Sierra.
0: EVA 184 Tokyo approach, runway 34 Lima, runway 34 Lima, expect that is runway 34 left approach.
6: Roger, runway 34 left before Lima, second red EVA 184.
0: EVA 184 and clear via route Tango arrival.
6: Roger, runway 34 left, Rutas Tango arrival, EVA 184.
0: Orange China 104, fly heading 170, vector to final approach course, maintain 9000.
4: Fly heading 170, maintain 9000, Orange China 104.
0: Parataya 501, descend maintain 13,000.
2: Descend maintain flight level 130, Parataya 13,000, Parataya 501.
0: Orange China 104, descend maintain 6,000.
4: Descend 6,000, Orange China 104.
0: Orange China 104, and contact Tokyo radar 120.2.
4: 1202, Ranger 104.
0: Senior 205, descend maintain 9000, cancel all restrictions.
3: Descend maintain 9000, cancel all restrictions, Senior 205.
0: EVA 14, descend maintain flight with 150.
6: Descend maintain flight of 150, EVA 184.
0: Parataya 501, descend maintain 12,000.
2: Descend maintain 12,000, Parataya 501.

0: NST 102, flying heading 040, vector to final approach course, descend maintain 8000.
1: Left heading 040, descend maintain 8000, NST 102.
0: Linear 205, can you revise to 10,000 now?
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0: 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Paratay 501, this is maintain 10,000.
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0: EVA 184, descend my intent 13,000.
4: Approach track 280, leaving 50297, descend 240, information Sierra.
0: Smart Cat 280, Tokyo approach, runway 34 right, clear via Lutas Tango arrival. Descend my intent, flight with 150.
4: Runway 34 right, clear via Lutas Tango arrival, descend flight 150, Smart Cat 280.
0: All station Tokyo approach simultaneous parallel ice approaches, runway 34 left and right in progress.

0: Senior 275 right heading 200 vector to Temis, maintain 10 Dolphin.
1: Fly heading 200 vector to Temis, maintain 10,000 Senior 205.
0: Eva Wise 40 clear, direct Venus, descent to reach 11,000 by Venus, cancel speed restriction.
2: Under Venus, descent to reach 11,000 by Venus, cancel speed restriction, Eva 184.

0: Virginia 205, it is speed 210 knots.
1: It is speed 210 knots, Virginia 205.
0: Virginia 205, this is maintain 6000.
1: This is maintain 6000, Virginia 205.
0: E-Powerpoint 4, this is maintain 6000, cross Venus at below 11000.
2: This is maintain 6000, cross Venus at below 11000, about 184.
0: Parataya 501, reduce speed to 220 knots.
3: Reduce speed to 220 knots, Parataya 501.
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0: Mountcat 280, this is runway 11, correction, 13000.
1: Descend 13000, Mountcat 280.
0: Paratea 501, fly heading 200, vector to final approach course, maintain 10000.
2: Heading 200, maintain 10000, Paratea 501.

0: Senior 205, this is the maintain 5000, contact Tokyo Radar 120.2.
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0: Capro, ship is 546, leaving Federal 248, sending 24 the information tango.
1: Airbus 546, Tokyo approach, runway 34 right, could there be a route dance tango arrival, and this runway 10 flight with 150.
0: Runway 34 right, could there be a route dance tango arrival, descend maintain flight 150, Airbus 546.

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1: Descend maintain 7000, Alaska 280.
2: Welcome for CT 251, Chinese Police. Passing flight level 168, descending flight level 150, reaching from San Francisco.
0: CT 251, Tokyo, approach good afternoon, from 34 right. Could it be a Swan Tango arrival?
2: On a 34 right, clear via Swan Tango arrival, CT 251.
0: CT 251, descend to reach flight level 150 by grip.
2: Descend to reach flight level 150 by grip. 251.

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1: Japan Air 869 Tango, Tokyo approach, good afternoon, runway 34 right, clear via route as Tango arrival.
0: Runway 34 right, route as Tango arrival, Japan Air 869 Tango.

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1: Your first turn is 703, that is 3 plus 10 flat by 150, thank you.
0: Corina 703, Tokyo approach, runway 34 left, expect Iris runway 34 left approach, clear BS1, echo arrival.
1: And there are 3 for left, jump, echo arrival, Corina 703, system.
0: Airpeach 546, fly heading 010, vector tennis, Disanoma intent 5000.
1: Fly heading 010, Disanoma 5000, pitch 546.

0: Seaway 251, flight heading 170, Vesta route 10, descend maintain 6000.
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0: Like approach Japan 869 Tango, impulsive request direct to Venus or heading 030 to avoid the weather.
1: Japan 869 Tango, radar fly heading 030 for avoid weather, maintain 11,000.
0: Heading 030 and maintain 11,000, Japan 869 Tango, thank you.
2: Okay, approach Philippine 428, good afternoon. Descending to reach Mama's flight level 240, we have Tango.
1: Good afternoon, Philippine 428, okay, approach. Runway 34 right, clear via Rutas Tango arrival.
2: Runway 34 right, clear via Rutas Tango arrival, Philippines 428.
1: CBA 251, turn right heading 190, reduce speed 220 knots.
3: Message 190, reduce speed 220 knots, T251.
1: Japan Air 869 Tango, turn left heading 010.
0: Left 010, Japan Air 869 Tango.

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1: Right heading 210, T251.
0: Philippine 428, clear direct Venus, descending time flight level 150.
2: Enter direct Venus, confirm Philippine 428.
0: Philippine 428, affirm Venus, and descending time flight level 150.
2: Alright, direct Venus, descend maintain flight level 150, Philippine 428.
0: Seaway 251, contact Brera 120.2.
1: 120.2, T251, good day.
0: Good day. Japan Air 869 Tango, Visual Navigation Direct Temis, descend maintain 6000.
3: Direct Temis, descend 6000, Japan Air 869 Tango.
0: Korean Air 703, Reclear Direct Elgar, descend maintain 9000.
1: Direct Elgar, descend maintain 9000, Korean Air 703.

0: Good afternoon, Sawaka 800 Tokyo Approach, runway 34 right, clear via Ruta 3 go arrival.
1: 34 right, Ruta 3 go arrival, Sawaka 800.

0: 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Simultaneous parallel IRAS approach to runway 34 right and left are in progress.
1: Okay, approach on general 126, leaving level 184, descending level 150 by greeting information Tango.
0: Orange Liner 126, correct on Tokyo approach, runway 34 right, clear via swamp, Tango arrival.
1: Runway 34 right, clear via swamp, Tango arrival on general 126.

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1: Delta Alpha Five, Delta Bravo, Delta runway 34 right, clear via Spock Tango arrival.
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0: Katari 808, 220 knots.
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2: 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Tokyo Cross, Century 1103, Nairi Kuri, Sensing, Fly Level 176, Cross Kuri, Fly Level 150, Formation Uniform.
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1: Reduce speed 2409 102 Japan Air 55.
0: Orange Liner 126 downright heading 310.
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0: 1P1, Dishonor Maintain 6000.

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1: Orange Liner 126, visual navigation direct Tennis, Lisana maintain 5,000, clear for Suzuru runway 34 right approach.
2: On navigation direct Tennis, descend of 5,000, clear for Suzuru runway 34 right approach, Orange Liner 126.
1: Star Walker, is all the road contact over, 11835.
3: 11835, Star Walker, is 006.
1: CJR 1153, reduce T250 knots, then Tisano maintain 9000.
3: CJR 250
1: knots, Tisano maintain 9000, CJR 1153. CJR 1103, Tisano maintain 11000.
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1B1 リクリアディレクトテミス3 3 9 5 0 9 9 9 9 9 9 9 9 9 9 9 9 9 9 9 9 9 9 9 9 9 9 9 9 9 9 9 9 9 9 9 9 9 9 9 9 9 9 9 9 9 9 9 9 9 9 9 9 9 9 9 9 9 9 9 9 9 9 9 9 9 9 9 9 9 9 9 9 9 9 9 9 9 9 9 9 9 9 9 9 9 9 9 9 9 9 9 9 9 9 9 9 9 9 9 9 9 9 9 9 9 9 9 9 9 9 9 9 9 9 9 9 9 9 9 9 9 9 9 9 9 9 9 9 9 9 9 9 9 9 9 9 9 9 9 9 9 9 9 9 9 9 9 9 9 9 9 9 9 9 9 9 9 9 9 9 9 9 9 9 9 9 9 9 9 9 9 9 9 9 9 9 9 9 9 9 9

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0: This is 1103, Bilusti 250 knots, descend to 9000.
1: Bilusti 250 knots, descend to 9000, this is 1103.
0: CP1, maintain 5000 till tennis clear for Zulu runway 34 right approach.
1: Maintain 5000 till tennis clear Zulu runway 34 right approach, CP1.
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1: 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Jazeera 1103.

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1: 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Shisano maintain flight level 150.
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3: Tokyo approach, Tango
1: 724 Papa Tokyo approach, expect Iris Zuru, runway 34 right approach, Narita QNH 2970.
3: Expect Iris Zuru, runway 34 right approach, Narita QNH 2970.
1: JJR 1103, contact radar 120.2.
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1: Tango 724 Papa, turn left heading 090, vector to Phoenix, reduce T210 knots.
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2: Left 030, Tango 724 Papa.

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1: Clear direct Tyler, Tango, Yankee, Lima, Echo, Romeo, descend flight level 150, Hana 791.
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2: 1202, Tango 724 Papa.
0: China Southern 8101, descend to flight level 204 here. China Southern 8101, Tokyo approach. Expect Iris 0 runway 34 right approach. Clear to be a route as Tango arrival.
3: Route as Tango arrival, Iris Zulu runway 34 right approach. China Southern 8101.

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1: You're up to 6, Papa Echo Alpha Kilo Sierra, China Southern 8101.
2: Tokyo Control, United 7, passing level 200, descending 15,000.
0: United 7, Tokyo approach. Expect altitude 0, runway 34 right, could it be a Supak Tango arrival?
2: Supak Tango arrival, ILS 340.
0: United 7, confirmation 34 right, ILS 0.
2: 34 right, ILS 0, United 7.

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2: Okay, approach Orange China 7800, Leaving Hotel 327, Standing Hotel 240 by Mama 2, we have a uniform.
0: Orange China 7800, Tokyo approach, runway 34 right, clear via Ruta Tango Rival.
2: Runway 34 right, okay, via Ruta Tango Rival, Orange China 7800.
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0: Aynen 7 araba, vehicle direct to Temiz. Descend and maintain 5000, clear for Suzuru runway 34 right approach.
1: Clear direct to Temiz, Tango Echo Mike, Indian Sierra, descend 5000 feet, clear Alice approach runway 34 right on 791.
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0: 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I have A00 passing 167, descending 150 by good.
1: Etihad 8000, Tokyo approach. Narita QNH 29R70. Expect arrest runway 34 left.
0: 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Thank you.
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1: China Southern 8101, descend and maintain 5000. Clear press Zulu, runway 34 right approach.
2: Descend to 5000, cleared for AOS Zulu, runway 34 right approach, China Southern 8101.

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2: Tokyo approach, Orange Line 640, reading 35340, information 8 home.
0: Orange Line 640, Tokyo approach, runway 34 right, clear via Lutas Tango arrival.
2: Runway 34 right, Lutas Tango arrival, Orange Line 640.
0: Orange Line 640, recreate direct of Venus, descend and maintain for arrival 200.
2: Direct of Venus, descend 200, Orange Line 640.
0: Final 791, reduce speed to 1900 knots.
3: Speed of 1900 knots, final 791.
0: United 7, recreate direct of Peaks.
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1: Descend maintain 9000, South Asia is there.
0: United 7, descend to maintain 5000.
1: Descend to maintain 5000, United 7.
0: Orange Line 7800, descend to maintain 5000, clear for Suzuru, runway 34 right approach.
2: Descending 5000, clear for Suzuru, runway 34 right approach, Orange Line 7800.

0: At descent 6,000, increase rate of descent. 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
2: China 7627, Tokyo okay, approach, runway 34 right. Previous 1 to Tango arrival.
1: Tango arrival, still landing performance request, runway 34 Lima, IRS approach.
2: China 7627, expect IRS runway 34 left, previous 1 to Echo arrival.
1: Zafa Echo arrival, runway 34 Lima, China 7627.
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3: Speed 2-2-0 now, China 7-8101.
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2: Upon. United 7, continue present heading radar vector to Temis.
5: Present heading radar vector to Temis, United 7.
2: Orange line at 640, recreate direction of peaks. Descend and maintain flight above 150.
6: Direct peaks, descend 150, orange line 640.
2: United 7, reduce speed to 200 knots.
5: 200 knots, United 7.
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3: BT 1900. B1900 now, China South 8101.

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0: 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China Southern 627, descend and maintain 9000.
1: Descend and maintain 9000, China Southern 627.
0: Orange Liner 7800, reduce speed to 1700.
2: Reduce speed to 1700, Orange Liner 7800.
0: United 7, Rhythm Navigation Direct Temi, clear first Zulu, runway 34 right approach.
3: Direct Temi is clear the ILS Zulu 34 right approach. United 7.
2: Okay, approach, first tower, Mongolia 501, descending level 150, inbound good with information in about.
0: Mongolia 501, Tokyo approach, runway 34 right, Narita QNH 29070.
2: Runway 34 right, QNH 29070, Mongolia 501.
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0: Orange Liner 640, descend and maintain 11000.
2: Descend 11000, Orange Liner 640.
0: Chamina 815 Tokyo approach, runway 34 Romeo, clear via Rutas Tango Rival. Chamina 815, runway 34 left, clear via Rutas Tango Rival. Orange Liner 7800, Rhythm Normal Speed, contact Narita Tower, 118.35.
2: Resume normal speed, United Tower 1135, Orange Liner 7800.
0: China Southern 627, descend and maintain 6000.
1: Descend 6000, China Southern 627.
0: Xiamen 815, regular direct of Venus, descend and maintain flight above 200. ATR 800, descend and maintain 4000.
3: Descend and maintain 4000, that is 00.
0: ATR 800, and continue present in radar vector to Gina, contact Tokyo radar 120.2.
3: 202, present heading to have 800, relay.
0: Bye. China Southern 67, contact Tokyo radar 120.2.
1: 120.2, good day, China Southern 627.
0: Mongolia 501, descend and maintain 11000.
2: Descend and maintain 11000,
0: 501. Orange Liner 640, descend and maintain 9000. Contact Tokyo radar 120.2.
2: 9000, 1202, Orange Liner 640, strong.
0: Bye. United 7, contact Narita Tower 118.35.
3: 11835, United 7.
0: Xiamen 815, descend and maintain flight above 150.
4: Tokyo approach, drop in channel 207, descend to flight level 240, crossing 1248. Information vector.
0: China Postal 207, Tokyo approach, runway 34 Romeo, clear via Rutas Tango Rival.
4: Runway 34 Romeo, clear by Rutas Tango, China Postal 207.
0: China Postal 207, affirm, descend and maintain flight level 150.
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0: Mongolian 501, regular direct of peaks, descend and maintain 9000.
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0: China Postal 207, regular direct to Venus.
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0: Dutch County 528-17-3 across Sunbow at 15,000. Information Tango.
1: Tony 528, still kept approach. Expect that it's Zulu runway 34 right. Could it be a Supok Tango driver?
0: It would be ILS Zulu 34 right, and then your arrival, Tony 528.
1: Roger, could it be a Supok Tango driver?
0: Supok Tango arrival, Tony 528.
1: North Station, Tokyo approach, Narita QNH 29070. Information Victor, simultaneous parallel ILS approaches, runway 34 left and right in progress.
2: Copy, flies are on.
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2: 9000, Mongolian Factor 1.
3: Tokyo approach, got a 526, known as 10-5-2, Quattro, reach 5 over. No more.
1: Cathay 526, Tokyo approach, runway 34 right. Could it be a Ruta Tango arrival?
3: Runway 34 right, Ruta Tango arrival, coming 526.
1: Cathay 526, Precure Director Venus, descend and maintain flight level 200.
3: Direct Venus, flight level 200, Cathay 526.
1: Germany 815, Precure Director Tyler, descend and maintain 10,000. Xiaomi 815 affirm. Mongolian Factor 1, descend and maintain 6000.
2: Descend and maintain 6000, requesting heading 160 to weather.
1: Roger, Mongolian Factor 1, fly heading 160, report clear weather.
2: 60, Wilco 1501.
1: Pony 528, descend via the start in 9000.
0: Descend via the start in 9000, Pony 528.
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1: Mongolia 501, clear of weather.
0: Mongolia 501, Russia, turn right, heading 1900. Contact Tokyo radar, 120.2.
1: Right heading 190, contact 1202, Mongolia 501, お疲れ様です。
0: Shamen Air 815, contact Tokyo radar, 120.2.
3: 120.2, Shamen Air 815. Good afternoon, Stalker 314, passing 5303, descend to 5240, my mama with information Victor.
0: Starbucker 314, Tokyo approach, runway 34 right. Clear via Rutas Tango arrival.
3: Clear runway 34 right and clear for Rutas Tango arrival, Stalker 314.
2: Tokyo approach, APH 572, flight level 150, with information Victor.
0: APH 572, Tokyo approach, runway 34 right. Clear via Swamp Tango arrival.
2: Runway 34 right, clear via Swamp Tango arrival, APH 572.
0: APH 572, descend and maintain 11,000.
2: Descend and maintain 11,000, APH 572.
0: China Postal 207, descend and maintain 11,000.
2: Descend and maintain 11,000, China Postal 207.
0: Starbucker 314, recur direct of Venus, descend and maintain flight level 150.
2: Clear direct to Venus and descend for level 150, Stalker 314.
0: Cathay 526, descend and maintain for level 150.
2: For 150, 126.

0: Tokyo approach to morning Xiamen 809, descending flight level 240, direct to Mama, waiting for major vision.
1: Xiamen 809, Tokyo approach, runway 34 right, could be a Ruta Tango arrival.
0: Ruta Tango, due performance in fire runway 34 left, Xiamen 809.
1: Roger, Xiamen 809, expect ILS runway 34 left, could be a Ruta Tango arrival.
0: Expect 34 left ILS and Ruta Tango arrival, Xiamen 809, thank you.
1: Xiamen 809, descend maintain flight level 150.
0: Descend flight level 150, Xiamen 809.
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0: 526, request weather descent.
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0: Just say 526, contact Tokyo radar, 120.2.
1: 120.2, good day, 526.
0: Air pitch 572, reduce speed to 230 knots, contact Tokyo radar, 120.2.
1: Reduce speed of 230 knots, contact radar 120.2, airpitch 572.
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1: Odesraga 1-2-8-6 Tokyo Approach, runway 34 right, via the BS, 1-2-3-4 arrival, 5-0-1-5-0.
2: November Stalker,
3: challenge
2: 3-4,
3: 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Chapter 1-2-3, maintain 2-0-0-9.
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3: 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Charmin 809, contact Tokyo Radar 120.2.
4: Tokyo Approach, good morning. Good afternoon, thank you, 9521 Heavy. 1984, the Gulf Lake 4150, information uniform.
1: Thank you, the 9951 Tokyo Approach. Thank you, Eric Zulu, runway 34 right approach. The other day, 2431 arrival.
4: Copy, 34 right, 2 Tango arrival, request for performance, runway 34 left, effective 9521.
1: Thank you, the 9951 for your performance device.
4: Okay, ILS runway 34 left, Tupac Echo arrival, check you 9521.
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1: 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Marentrainer 128, this can be after 117.
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1: Orange Liner 128, descent to
0: 11000. 11000, Orange Liner
1: 13. Thank you, the 9521, descent to VR star 26, then cross the left four after below, 5-0, 1-5-0.

0: Okay, understand. Descend now to Peter. Descend now to 6,000 and confirm the rest. Let's take the 9521.
1: Thank you. The 9521 cross Lesco after below Fighter 1500.
0: Okay, down to confirm down to 6,000 and Lesco at 150. 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
0: Good time, thank you, Arvo, and Derek Lynn, Osborne, and Sixth Avenue. Okay, special position there to Eldar and Sixth Avenue. Thank you,
3: 9521. Heavy, maintain fly level, descent fly level 240. Information, Victor, Whiskey.
4: Pressure, Air China 9292, took approach, runway 34 Romeo. Could it be a route of Tango Rival?
3: Zulu 24 right, approach. Route
4: of
3: Tango Arrival,
4: 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Bohemia 604, descend maintain flight level 150.
2: Descend maintain for level 150, Bohemia 604.

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1: 92, 93, 93, 93, 93, 93, 93, 93, 93, 93, 93, 93, 93, 93, 93, 93, 93, 93, 93, 93, 93, 93, 93, 93, 93, 93, 93, 93, 93, 93, 93, 93, 93, 93, 93, 93, 93, 93, 93, 93, 93, 93, 93, 93, 93, 93, 93, 93, 93, 93, 93, 93, 93, 93, 93, 93, 93, 93, 93, 93, 93, 93, 93, 93, 93, 93, 93, 93, 93, 93, 93, 93, 93, 93, 93, 93, 93, 93, 93, 93, 93, 93, 93, 93, 93, 93, 93, 93, 93, 93, 93, 93, 93, 93, 93, 93, 93, 93, 93, 93, 93, 93, 93, 93, 93, 93, 93, 93, 93, 93, 93, 93, 93, 93, 93, 93, 93, 93, 93, 93, 93, 93, 93, 93, 93, 93, 93
0: runway 34 Romeo approach, cleared to via Fox Tango arrival.
2: Fox Tango arrival and expect runway 34 right.
3: Touch approach EVA 198 heavy, leaving flight 300, descent 2405. Mama, information
0: wheel.
4: Roger,
3: expect ILS Zulu runway 34 right approach and clear via Lutas Tango arrival, EVA 198.
4: EVA 198, Vista maintain flight level 200, cross Mama Sata below flight level 240.
3: Roger, descent 200, cross Mama Sata below flight level 240, EVA 198.
4: Air China 9R29, redirect to Venus.
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2: Thank you, Bridge.
4: H5 throw 2 Tokyo approach. Expect RS Zulu runway 34 right approach. Cleared via Lutas Tango arrival.
2: I expect RS Zulu runway 34 right approach. Cleared via the Lutas Tango arrival. Japan 802.
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1: Ten 150, direct Venus, Philippine 434.
0: Yes, my zero two contact Tokyo radar 120.2.
1: 120.2, Japan 8-3, thank you.
0: Okay.
2: Tokyo, good morning, United 7-9-1-7-0, to 7-5-1-5-0.
0: Yeah, 7-9 Tokyo approach, expect RS Zulu, runway 34 right, glide via Spock 3-5 level.
2: Okay, expect RS 3-4 right, stay in the second part.
0: Yeah, 7-9 glide via Spock 3-5 level.
2: Clear for 2-5, Tokyo arrival, and requesting if runway 3-4 left is available, 3-9-7-9.
0: Yeah, 7-9 request reason for
3: 3-4 left. Thank you,
4: 9-5, 2-5,
0: 3-4 left,
5: 7-9. Narita Tower, 1-8, 1-2-6-9-5-2-1. 3-0-5, descending 150 by Lesbo, needing 3-4 left for aircraft performance.
0: Yeah, 3-2 Tokyo approach, Raja standby, break, break. United 7-9, say reason for runway 3-4 left.
2: Performance rate under the 7-9.
0: Yeah, 7-9 Russia runway 3-4 left, expect ILS runway 3-4 left approach, and revise cleared via Supok Echo arrival.
2: Supok Tango arrival, and request ILS 3-4 left, United 7-9.
0: Yeah, 7-9 negative, cleared via Supok Echo arrival.
2: Supok Echo arrival now, United 7-9.
0: United 3-2 Tokyo approach, runway 3-4 left, expect ILS runway 3-4 left approach, cleared via Supok Echo arrival.
5: Cleared via Tupac Echo arrival, expect ILS 3-4 left, United 3-4.
1: Leaving inbound 8-8, this is the 150, English on
0: whiskey. 7-9, descend of Maya Sanchez,
1: 6-5. Runway 3-4 right, and Trump Tango arrival, descend to H 150 by grip, FH 5-7-4.
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0: Strong. United 3-2, descend via Star 2, 6000, cross Lesbo, after below level 150.
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0: United 3-2, descend via Star 6000.
2: Descend via Star 6000, United 3-2. Descend via Elgar, and descend via 6000, United 7-9.
0: United 3-2, descend via Star 6000. Philippine 434, redirecto, peaks, descend maintain 1-1000.
1: Descend 1-1000, direct peaks, Philippine 44.
0: United 3-2, report speed.
5: United 3-2, 2-9-0 knots.
0: Roger.
3: 52 speed, after Elva, direct to Vina, cleared for ILS runway 3-4 left approach, cross Elva up 4,000.
6: 52 speed, Roger, cross Elva 4,000, after Elva, direct to Vina, cleared for ILS runway 3-4 left approach.
0: United 3-2, contact Tokyo approach, 127.7.
5: 127.7, United 3-2,
1: 1-1000, average 574.

0: Took approach on 14135, leaving runway 7, descend 150, you may go with you.
1: 14135, take approach runway 34R, clear the Fuxiang Tango arrival.
0: Runway 34R, clear the Fuxiang Tango arrival, that's 14135.
1: 14135, descend the Fuxiang to 99, approach left or after below 5715.
0: Descend via start to 9000, cross left for 150, that's 135.

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2: Tokyo approach 2411, leaving flight level 1905, respecting flight level 150 with Ricky.
1: 2411, Tokyo approach runway 34 right, via the 2-4-3 arrival, 2-3-5-150, I Lesco.
2: I'm 34 right, clear via spoke, tango arrival, recent to reach flight level 150 by Lesco, Oricon 11.
3: I know 1000.
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0: Well, first of all, it's 38 level 3 1 0, information with.
1: Konnichiwa, United States 38, Tokyo approach. Expect that it's Zulu, runway 34, right approach. Could that be a route of Tampa?
2: Yes, please, by the
0: way. Zulu, Central, right, with Zulu, 34, right.
3: Descend via star to 10 Tower, run FH574.

0: United Seven, I know distant three quarter from by Delta, cleared for ILS number 34 left approach.
1: Pacific across 4000 by Elgar, 50 ILS 34 left approach, United 79.
2: Three clear, present position, direct to Elgar.
3: Soccer Raider 1202, Philippines 44, thank you, good day.
2: Good day. United States 3-8, redirect to Luta, maintain flexibility 240.
1: Alright, direct route is back level 240, United 8-3-8.

0: United S38, we get direct to Venus. This time in 10, flight rule 150.
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0: United 334 2.
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0: 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Now, 112, Harbor Direct to Berlin.
1: 好的，我来接。
0: 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Now, 112, Harbor Direct to Berlin.
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0: Thanks, guys. Now, 112, the traffic is heading from direct to Berlin, descend via Spa to 100,000.
1: Thanks, Dream. 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
0: United 32, contact Paris Tower, 118 decimal 2.
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0: Cathay 504, right heading 020, vector 2 Timmy, is maintain 6000.
1: The 7 6000, heading 020, Cathay 504.

0: 25.0 Tokyo approach Russia, fly heading 030 approved and expect that is Zulu runway 34 right approach. On Nippon 820, how many miles in is heading 030?
1: 40 miles on Nippon
0: 80. 40 miles, copy.

0: Hey, we'll expect ILS Zulu, runway 34 right approach, and clear via the Super Tango arrival, American 64.
1: Your approach is at D1002, specify the board 2AA to 240.
0: This is 9000, cross left, go better below 150, American 64.
2: Now direct to Venus, descend maintain flight level 200, Dynasty 100.

0: Porsche Dynasty 100 request heading 052 for weather.
1: 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Report clear weather.
0: Heading 052 approved. Report clear weather. Dynasty 100.
1: Dynasty 100, descend maintain flight route 150.
0: Descend maintain flight route 150, Dynasty 100.

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2: Sasuke approach, 22 Abo, India, victory. Landing site level 302, descending site level 240, reached by Mama.
0: Bohemia 6 right, Tokyo approach, runway 34 right. Expect direct Zulu runway 34 right approach. Glad we are Ruta Tango level.
2: And runway 34 right, expect ILS Zulu, runway 34 right approach. Expect with a Tango arrival, Bohemia 6 right.

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1: 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Resume on navigation direct to Pina. Descend via Statue 110.
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1: Dynasty 100 AFAM, direct to Venus and descend via Statue 110.
0: Okay, direct to Venus and descend, maintain 5 star, 1000, Dynasty 100.
1: Dynasty 100, contact Tokyo radar 120.2.
0: Radar 1202, Dynasty 100.
1: Virginia 608, re-clear direct to Venus, descend maintain flight level 180.
2: Descend flight level 180, direct Venus, Virginia 608.

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0: Tahania 68, contact Tokyo radar, 120.02.
1: 120.02, 6080.

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1: Yappy 5 2 8, told you approach, runway 3 4 right, cleared by Arutas, Tango arrival, descend maintain flight level 160.
0: Runway 3 4 right, cleared by Arutas, Tango arrival, descend flight level 160, Yappy 5 2 8.
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2: 119-1-9-0-4-9-0-6 Tokyo approach, good afternoon, Greater Bay 320, passing by level 275, information accurate.
1: Greater Bay 320, Tokyo approach, runway 34 right, cleared via Ruta Tango arrival. Descend maintain flight level 160.
2: Descend maintain flight level 160. Expect runway 24 right, Ruta Tango arrival, Greater Bay 320.
1: Greater Bay 320, runway 34 right, and clear direct to peaks.
2: Runway 34 right, direct to peaks, Greater Bay 320.
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1: All Nippon AC report, Roger approach, good afternoon, runway 34 right, cleared by air, route as Tango arrival. Send maintain flight level 150.
0: Roger approach, this is
1: 5 0 0 5 0 0 5 0 0 5 0 0 5 0 0 5 0 0 5 0 0 5 0 0 5 0 0 5 0 0 5 0 0 5 0 0 5 0 0 5 0 0 5 0 0 5 0 0 5 0 0 5 0 0 5 0 0 5 0 0 5 0 0 5 0 0 5 0 0 5 0 0 5 0 0 5 0 0 5 0 0 5 0 0 5 0 0 5 0 0 5 0 0 5 0 0 5 0 0 5 0 0 5 0 0 5 0 0 5 0 0 5 0 0 5 0 0 5 0 0 5 0 0 5 0 0 5 0 0 5 0 0 5 0 0 5 0 0 5 0 0 5 0 0 5 0 0 5 0 0 5 0 0 5 0 0 5 0 0 5 0 0 5 0 0 5 0 0 5 0 0 5 0 0 5 0 0 5 0 0 5 0 0 5 0 0 5 0 0 5

0: Like approach on the 412, leaving by 210, and 240, wait.
1: Only point 12, Tokyo approach, runway 34 right, cleared by a route as Tango arrival. Descend to maintain flight level 190.
0: Descend level 190, I am runway 34 right, with a Tango arrival, point 12.
2: Quarantine 332, requesting 000, another 10 miles, Quarantine 332.
1: Quarantine 332, how about right now?
2: Never, Okay, keep this heading, Orange 332. Keep inbound to peaks.
1: Orange 332, thank you, so keep direct of peaks and descend to maintain flight level 160. Descend to
2: 160, direct to peaks, Orange
1: 332. APH 504, descend to maintain 6000.
3: Descend to 6000, APH 504.
1: APH 504, contact Tokyo radar, 120-002.
3: 120-002, APH 504.

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1: United 837, Tokyo, please clear via Fox Echo arrival. Expect the INS runway 34 left.
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2: Japan Air 802, contact Tokyo radar, 120.02.
0: 102, Japan 802.
2: Falling point 12, descend maintain 6000.
0: Thunderbolt 292 for 240, reached by Mama, information young.
2: Double transmission fast, falling point 812, descend maintain 6000.
0: Descend maintain 6000, only point on.
2: Astaoka 802, Tokyo approach, runway 34 right, cleared by air, reach at Tango arrival. Descend maintain flight level 170.
0: Runway 34 right, descend clear for the route of Tango arrival. Descend Thunderbolt 170, Tower Clear 802.
3: Tokyo approach on
2: 494, Tokyo approach, runway 34 right, cleared by air, route of Tango arrival. Descend maintain flight level
4: 4-4-4-4-4-4-4-4-4-4-4-4-4-4-4-4-4-4-4-4-4-4-4-4-4-4-4-4-4-4-4-4-4-4-4-4-4-4-4-4-4-4-4-4-4-4-4-4-4-4-4-4-4-4-4-4-4-4-4-4-4-4-4-4-4-4-4-4-4-4-4-4-4-4-4-4-4-4-4-4-4-4-4-4-4-4-4-4-4-4-4-4-4-4-4-4-4-4-4-4-4-4-4-4-4-4-4-4-4-4-4-4-4-4-4-4-4-4-4-4-4-4-4-4-4-4-4-4-4-4-4-4-4-4-4-4-4-4-4-4-4-4-4-4-4-4-4-4-4-4-4-4-4-4-4-4-4-4-4-4-4-4-4-4-4-4-4-4-4-4-4-4-4-4-4-4-4-4-4-4-4-4-4-4-4-4-4-4-4-
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1: Weather 1202, All Nippon 812, red.
0: Okay.
2: Tokyo approach Air Canada 5179, flight level 150 to 3 with information, Yankee requesting 34 left for performance.
3: Air Canada 5, Tokyo approach, verify as Fox Echo arrival, expect ILS runway 34 left.
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1: approach
3: the Bravo
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0: Ornithon 2154, now discharge via the path
3: 250 Mike, approach.
2: Runway 34 left,
3: cleared via Lutas, Echo Arrival. Maintain 5024.
1: Runway 34 red, clear via Lutas, Echo Arrival. Maintain flight level 240, Bravo 650 Mike.
3: Bravo 650 Mike, I descend liquid air direct to Lutas. Descend to reach flight level 150 by Lutas.
1: Direct to Lutas, descend with flight level 170 by Lutas, Bravo 650 Mike.

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0: 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Japan 746, Tokyo approach, runway 34 right, cleared by a route as Tango arrival, maintain flight level 240.
2: Runway 34 right, maintain flight level 240, route as Tango arrival, Japan 746.
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0: flight level 150, Nippon 4994. Star Hawker 802, contact Tokyo radar 120.2.
2: Star Nippon 183,
3: Tokyo radar 120.2, Star Hawker 802, good day.
4: 182, on a phone, 103.
2: Nippon 2154, contact Tokyo radar 120.2.
0: Japan Air 746, descend maintain flight level 150.
1: Descend level 150, Japan 746.

0: Tokyo Cross 3, Korean 2125, send service 240 by Mama. And formation active. You can tell me 34 left to Tokyo Papama.
1: Korean 2125, Tokyo approach, Russia, 5 Papama, runway 34 left, expect ILS, runway 34 left approach. Cleared by a route as echo arrival. Descend to maintain flight level 150.
0: Say again.
1: Korean 2125, runway 34 left. Expect ILS, runway 34 left approach.
0: ILS runway 34 left approach, Korean 2125, Arizona.
1: Korean 2125 and cleared by a route as echo arrival. Descend to maintain flight level 180.
0: Upon route as echo or route as tango?
1: Korean 2125, Lutas Echo Arrival. Descend maintain flight level 180.
0: Lutas Echo Arrival, descend maintain flight level 180. Korean 2125.

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2: Decimal
3: 7. 127 Decimal
4: 7,
3: good
4: day, Bravo 6507, you'll maintain 4000 to reach by Elgar, Canada.
5: Tokyo Approach, good afternoon, Hong Kong, Shuttle 848, passing 317, descending 240 by Mama, with Yang.
3: Approach, good afternoon, Bravo 6507, you'll maintain 2000.
2: From ST4 right, clear via room Bravo 6507,
5: Send level 180, route to S-Tango, ILS 34 right, Zulu, Hong Kong, shuttle 848.
2: Air
4: Canada 5, cross Elgar 4000,
5: clear for ILS 7, 84
2: right, clear direct,
5: so,
4: Elgar
5: 4000, clearing Venus, Hong Kong, shuttle 848. Any altitude restrictions to be Mama?
2: Cancel
5: B Mama's
2: restriction.
5: Cancel B Mama's sending 180 direct Venus shuttle 848.
2: Korean
3: 9215, descend level maintain, Bravo 150.
4: Determine temperature 150 for your total.

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1: Descend 160, Shuttle 848.
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2: Methane.
0: Korean Air 2125, descend to reach 8000 by Aquos.
2: Bravo 650, Mike
4: 9360, Vector Zina, descend and maintain 5000. Heading 360, descend and maintain 5000,
0: Bravo 650, Mike. Concord Shuttle 848, descend and maintain flight level 150.
1: Descend level 150, Shuttle 848.
0: Korean Air 2125, contact Tokyo approach 127.7.
5: What's the 7.7, Korean Air 125, General?
0: General.
6: Tokyo approach 22, United 1.
2: 346, Tokyo approach, expect I left runway 34, established, read by S1, Echo
0: United Arrival. United 106, Tokyo approach, expect I left Zulu runway 34, right approach. Information Yankee, Narita QNH
2: 29-69.
0: United 196 runway 34 right and clear to be a Lutas Tango arrival. Descend and maintain flight level
5: 150.
2: Korean Air
0: 2125, cross
7: across at below 8000.
0: United 196, clear direct to Venus.
7: United 196, clear direct to Venus. Leaving runway
0: 217 Tokyo approach, expect the IRS Zulu runway 34 right approach. Cleared by S2 Fox Tango arrival. 217 Tokyo approach, expect the IRS Zulu runway 34 right approach. Information Yankee, QNH
2: 29-69.
0: All inform 217-8, clear via Lutas Tango arrival. Descend and maintain flight level 150.
2: Cleared by S2 Fox Tango arrival. Korean Air
5: 711,
2: descend and maintain
5: 1000. Descend and maintain
2: 1000,
0: Korean Air 711.
2: Alaska
0: 82C, descend via Star 2900. Concord Shuttle 848, clear direct to peaks, descend and maintain 13000.
1: Direct peaks, descend and maintain 13000, Shuttle 848.
2: Alaska 82C, verify number 34 right, expect ILS Zulu number 34 right approach.
8: Expect ILS Zulu 34 right approach, Alaska 82C.
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1: 230, descending to cross Mama 24. Descend and maintain flight level 150.
2: Korean Air 711, descend and maintain 900,000.
5: Descend and maintain 900,000, Korean Air 711.
1: And approach, you still need to
0: Mama, cross Mama, at or below 240. Cross Mama, at or below 240. Hong Kong Shuttle 848,
5: contact radar 120, respond 2. Tokyo, Korean Air 711,
2: Korean Air 711,
0: Roger. Only
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1: clear to 1000. 1000, 1000, 1000, 1000, 1000, 1000, 1000, 1000, 1000, 1000, 1000, 1000, 1000, 1000, 1000, 1000, 1000, 1000, 1000, 1000, 1000, 1000, 1000, 1000, 1000, 1000, 1000, 1000, 1000, 1000, 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
3: Right heading 180 and expedite descent 8000. Confirm, descend and maintain 8000.
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4: 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Confirm, clear start is 11000.
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1: Descend to reach 8,000 by Aquos, United 33.
0: All report 16 Tokyo approach, runway 34 right, clear via Lutas Tango arrival. United 33, contact Tokyo approach, 127.7.
2: Expect Islas Zulu 34 right approach, cleared via Swamp Tango arrival, Sabana 8680.
1: Approach, hello, United 33, flight level 180, descending to cross Aquos 8000.
3: United 33, Tokyo approach,

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0: descend Fire Star to
1: 10,000. Descend Fire Star to 10,000, Japan 86800.
0: Korean
2: 711, descend
0: runway 10,000.
2: Descend runway 10,000, Korean 711.

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1: FB 626, Tokyo Approach, Runway 34, right, clear via Lutas Tango, arrival.
0: Runway 34, right, clear via Lutas Tango, arrival,
1: FB 626. FB 626, clear direct to Venus, descend on the maintain, clear for 150.
0: Direct to Venus, descend on the maintain, clear for 150. 1252,
2: Crenia 7 on, clean.

0: United 33 descend runway 26,000, cross approach at zero instructions.
1: Descend and maintain 6,000, cross aquos at or below 8,000, United 33.
0: Altitude 36, descend via star 11,000.
2: Descend via star 11,000, altitude 36.
3: Runway shed 80, leveling flight level 150, we have an Eden V.
0: Westgate 80, Tokyo approach, expect ILS, expect ILS runway 34, left approach. Made by Sukhok Echo arrival.
3: Sukhok Echo arrival for the ILS 34 left approach, Westgate Eden.
0: Ordinate point 36, contact radar, runway 080, descend runway 8000, cross flow key at 8000.
3: Descend maintain 8,000, cross 40
0: at 8,000.
2: Contact Tokyo radar 120.2. Tokyo approach Japan Airways, leading 209. Send 15 level by link for information 0.
0: Japan Air 7 Tokyo approach runway 34 left, clear via Sukhok Echo arrival.
2: 34 left, Sukhok Echo arrival, Japan 7.

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3: Okay, approach jet scene 214, leading 176, descending 15 throw information Zulu.
0: Jet screen 214 to approach, expect IRS Zulu, runway 34 right approach. Cleared by F1-Tango arrival.
3: Expect IRS Zulu, runway 34 right, F1-Tango arrival, jet screen 214.

0: So Gabriel 3 afternoon at BC 56, leaving for level 300, descend for level 340 with information on duty.
1: Gabriel 356, Tokyo approach, runway 34, right, clear via Rutas Tango arrival.
0: 34 Romeo, clear via Rutas Tango arrival, at BC 56.
1: Gabriel 356, we clear direct to Venus, descend maintain for level 200.
0: Direct to Venus, descend maintain for level 200, at BC 356.
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0: 120.2, reporting 16,
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1: Alright, just send me 6,000 and cross Corgi, just confirm it was 8,000.
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1: Sorry about that, Corgi at or below 8,000, just send 6,000 by ship email.
0: United 33, fly heading 330, Vector to Elgar.
2: Heading 330, United 33.
0: United 33, and descend and maintain 5,000.
2: Descend and maintain 5,000, United 33.

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0: 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Airbeat 356 descend via star 11,000.
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3: Yes, 13000, expect to comply with restriction, Japan 334.
0: United 6, descender to maintain
1: 11000. Maintain 11000, United 6.
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0: 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Japan Air 67, Beta, keep heading 230, best chance to Sofia.
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0: Tokyo from Chiba Express는 제지역 1105 passing flight level 174 descending flight level 1505 clear speed information Zulu.
1: 제지역 1105 Tokyo approach Zulu. Expect direct Zulu runway 34 right approach. Cleared by Swamp Tango arrival.
0: Cleared by Swamp Tango arrival. Expect direct Zulu runway 34 right approach. 제지역 1105.
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0: Tokyo Proton is 415, leaving runway 215, F4150, information to Luke.
1: O-Nippon 5, Tokyo Approach, expect I left runway 34, left approach, cleared by a full post, echo arrival.
0: Yeah, expect 34, left, and stop echo arrival, O-Nippon 5.

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0: United 63 Direct Elga, descend to this quarter, joined by Elga.
1: Yeah, to Elga across, Elga 4,000 United 6. Tokyo Post, Japan 408, Feeding Cottage 1884150 with you.
0: Tanya 408, Tokyo Approach, Runway 34, right, clear the from Tango level.
1: Roger, clear via Trump, Tango Arrival, Runway 34 Right, Japan 408.
0: Japan 3006, contact radar,
1: Runway
0: 14 Right, Japan
1: 301, Pokaga 101.
0: Passing 5L314, descend to 5L240. 5676, runway 34 right, clear via Rutas Tango arrival.
2: Rutas Tango arrival, runway 34 right, 5676.
0: 5676, descend on the maintain, Flarabo 180, and cross Mamas at below Flarabo 240.
2: Descend from 180 and cross Mamas at below 5240, 5676.

0: Approach Hong Kong Cargo 101,
1: Zen 5, left runway 34, left runway 34.
0: Approach Hong Kong Cargo 101, Zen 5, left runway 34, left runway 34.

0: Roger, approach gate yet on a 3-4, descending taxi level 263-300.
1: Midget 934, Tokyo approach, expect RS Zulu, runway 34 right approach, clear via Lutas Tango arrival, maintain throttle 240.
0: Complete SFFL, Zulu runway 34 right, and Lutas Tango arrival,
1: Station Tokyo approach, Narita QNH2970, QNH2970.
2: Nippon Cargo 101, contact Narita Tower, runway 612.
0: Don't worry, it's

0: Delta Flight Japan 7 Zulu, heading 310, descending heading 240, we have Zulu.
1: Japan 7 Zulu, Tokyo approach, runway 34, right, clear via Lotus Tango arrival. Descend, maintain flight level 240.
0: Runway 34, right, clear via Lotus Tango arrival. Descend, maintain heading 240, Japan 7 Zulu.
1: Japan 7 Zulu, and information Alpha QNH 2970.
0: Thank you, 2970, Japan 7 Zulu.
1: 5676, we clear direct to Venus, descend and maintain flight level 150.
2: Tokyo radar 10.2JJ.
1: Meta-34, no descend and maintain flight level 200. Cross Mamas, below flight level 240.
3: Descend level 200, cross Mamas, below weather 240.
2: Oricon 5 is flat.

0: 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Descend to reach 4000 by Elgar. Cleared for wireless runway before left approach.
1: On navigation, direct to Elgar. Cross Elgar 4000, clear left runway before left approach. Oregon 5.

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1: Directo Venus, and descend to level 180, Betet 934.
0: Japan 703, descend nuevamente en Flargo 180, cross Namas, at or below Flargo 240.
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2: Look at procedure 1170, descending flyway 1505, clear passing flyway 178 alpha.
3: Today I'll have a surrender get to the channel and people right there by a spot, Tango and I'm on, and I'm trying to get 157.
2: Maintain flyway 150, stop Tango driver, and people right, procedure 107.

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0: Japan 708, descend and maintain flight 4150.
2: 7 0 7 0 1 5 0 Japan 708.

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0: Nepal 70 now reduce speed to 220 knots, then cross Venus at 11,000.
1: Confirm Japan 70.
0: Affirm now speed 220, then cross Venus 11,000.
1: This is 220 knots, cross Venus 11,000, Japan 70.
2: Contact 1182, 1.5.

0: Okay, approach any port 181, leaving 190, 150, by the call. You can do some
1: harm. Port 150, leave you speed to
2: 250 knots.
0: Send to this 150, clear, spoke, echo, arrival, iris, 34, F.181. Send to
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4: This is Japan Air 736, request introduction to descend altitude.
1: Japan Air 736, maintain 13000.
4: Maintain 13000, Japan Air 736.
0: Take approach Japan Air 750, leaving 256, descending 240 with Alpha.
1: Japan Air 750.
0: Farm Japan Air 750.
1: Japan Air 750, Tokyo approach, runway 34, right, cleared via Lutas, Tango arrival, descend and maintain flyable 150.
0: Descend 150, runway 34 right, clear via Lutas Tango arrival, descend after 150.
1: Japan 708, contact radar 120, respond 2.
4: 120, respond 2, Japan 708.
1: Concourse at 70, reduce speed to 220 knots, then descend and maintain 13000.
5: Reduce speed 220 knots, descend and maintain 13000. We may have trouble with the altitude restriction at Venus, Concourse at 870.
1: I expect a compliance restriction.
5: Okay, we'll do our best on the Federal 870.
0: Tokyo approach, Japan Air 712, leading 271 and 240 with Alpha.
1: Japan Air 712, Tokyo approach, runway 34 right, clear via Lutas Tango arrival.
0: Runway 34 right, Lutas Tango arrival, Japan Air 712.
1: Japan Air 712, and descend and maintain, Flyable 150, cross Mamas, up below, Flyable 240.
0: Descend to flight level 150, cross Mamas, up below, flight level 240, Japan Air 712.
1: Concourse
4: at A70, disregard. Japan 736, reduce speed to
1: 230 knots.
4: Roger, now reducing
1: 250 knots, Japan 736. 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
5: Descend to reach 11000 by Venus, on the Federal 870.
1: Japan 750, descend and maintain 13000.
4: Descend and maintain 13000, Japan 750.
1: Concourse at 70, contact radar 120, decimal 2.
5: Radar now, 120, decimal 2, on the total 870, go on.
1: Japan 736, reduce speed to 220 knots, then descend to reach 11000 by Venus.
4: Reduce 220 knots, then descend to reach 11000 by Venus, Japan 730.

0: Okay, approach Bandit 774, leading flight 274, descending 240, information alpha.
1: Bandit 774, Tokyo approach, runway 34 right, clear via Lutas Tango arrival.
0: Runway 34 right, Lutas Tango arrival, Bandit 774.
1: Bandit 774, descend and maintain Flight 150, cross Mamas at below Flight 240.
0: Descend flight 150, cross Mamas at below 240, descend 774.
2: Booked approach 3, grab 7, near 7-3, descend style by 150, passing style by 155, information full load. Junior 2-3, Tokyo approach, grab 7, runway 34, left, clear by 1-4, arrive out, maintain style by 150. Response S4 arrival, IRS runway 34, left, descend style by 150, near 7-3.
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2: Good afternoon, Japan Air 0619, Tokyo Approach, Jump 34F, Delvaya, Spoke 24, and Japan Air 10, 6000, Cross Left 4, Nagino, Titan
3: 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Roger, Runway 34, Lima, Spoke, Echo Arrival, Japan Air 061.
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3: descend 6000,
2: cross left
3: 4,
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3: 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Roger, 10-6000, at below
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0: Talk approach runs on 426, leaving flight level 2997, descending flight level 240 with Alpha.
1: Orange Liner 426, Talk approach runway 34 right, cleared via Lutas Tango arrival, descent reach flight level 240 by Mama.
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0: 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So
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2: 1202, Japan Air 774.
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0: Linear 233, descend to reach 4000 by Edgar. Clear the 4A left turn at V4 left control.
1: That's reaching 4000 by Edgar. Clear the IRS runway 34 left approach at 223.
0: Epit 576, contact Tokyo radar 120.
2: 1202, Epit 576.

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1: 180, descend maintain 6000 by Semi Vistar Jet 603.
0: Shenzhen Ashik 51, Re-clear direct Venus, descend maintain flight level 170.
2: Re-clear direct to Venus, descend flight level 170, descend at 651.
0: Emirates 31A, descend maintain 900,000.
2: Descend maintain 900,000 feet, Emirates 31A.

0: Everett 3-1, it's requesting 3 miles left of track after clear LB water.
1: Everett 3-1, say again, heading.
0: Heading 140 after clear Everett 3-1-8 to avoid water.
1: Everett 3-1-8, roger, now fly heading 140, maintain 9,000.
0: Heading 140, maintain a 9,000, Everett 3-1-8.

0: Eminence 35, how many miles do you need heading 140?
1: 15 miles, Eminence 18.
0: Roger, report clear by the
1: tower. Welcome, Eminence 18.
2: Tokyo approach on Nippon 9030, descendable 303, descendable 240.
0: On Nippon 9030, Tokyo approach, runway 34 right, cleared by a router, Tango arrival. Descend maintain flight level.
2: Runway 34 right cleared by Alusa Tango arrival. Descend to reach flight level 240 by Mama. Runway 34 right cleared by Alusa Tango arrival. Descend to reach flight level 240 by Mama.

0: Tokyo Pacific Lufthansa Korean 2131, descending flatbed 150, pitching 160, check clip information, Foxtrot.
1: Korean Air 2131, Tokyo approach, runway 34 right, cleared by S1, Tango arrival, descend to reach right level 150 by grid.
0: Toronto Tango arrival, runway 34 right, descending flatbed 150 by grid, Korean Air 2131.
1: Shenzhen 651, descend maintain.

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1: Is that the flight level 150? Send the LC somewhere.
2: Emirates 218, we are able to notice.
0: MS revised, roger. Turn right heading 190, vector 2G, descend maintain 6000.
2: Right heading 190, descend maintain 6000, Emirates 318.
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0: All Nippon 9930, Re Clear Direct of Venus. Descend maintain flight level 150.
1: Direct Venus, descend flight level 150, Nippon 9930.
0: Korean Air 2131, Re Clear Direct 6000, descend maintain 11000.
2: Direct to 6000, descending 11000, Korean Air 2131.

0: 10 minutes, 3187 4000 in 3 minutes.
1: It's 1184,000 in 3 minutes, Everest 18.
0: Centennial 651, descend runway 10, question Mayday for level 150.
1: Mayday, flight level 150, so there are 651.
0: Emily 318, contact Tokyo, radar 120.2.
1: 120.2, Emily 318, Mayana.
0: Mayana. Centennial 651, descend runway 10, 7000.
1: Descend and maintain 7000, descend air 651.
0: All Nippon 930, clear direct to Jarrett, descend runway 10, 1000.
2: All Nippon 930, direct to Jarrett, descend 1000, Nippon 930.

0: 7506, Tokyo Approach, runway 34 right, clear via route of Tango Arrival Information Hotel. Korea 2131, descend via Star 1033.
1: This is via Star 1033, Korea 2131.
0: Continue 651, reduce speed to 230 knots.
1: Reduce speed to 230 knots, descend to 651.
0: Continue 651, descend to maintain 6000.
1: Descend to maintain 6000, descend to 651.
0: Continue 651, contact Tokyo radar 120.2.
1: 120.2, descend to
0: L651. 75056, descend and maintain fireball 150.

0: Approach, 그래네요. 2131 request right turn heading 190 another 20 miles due to weather.
1: 그래네요. 2131 harbor heading 140.
0: If, acceptable, request heading 140, 그래네요. 2131.
1: Thank you, 그래네요. 2131 fly heading 140, vector damage, descending rate 9000.
0: Heading 140, descending 9000, 그래네요. 2131, thank you.

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1: 1202 Nippon 93 0.
0: Korea 2131 descending wind 6000 in 3 minutes.
1: Descending 6000 in 3 minutes. Korea 2131.
0: Korea 211 descend via star 10000.
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2: Via star 10000 Korea 211.
0: Korea 2131 contact radar 120-2.
1: 120-2, clear down 2131, thank you, good day.
0: Good day.
3: Tokyo approach, it's 25, descending flight level 240.
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3: Rudis Tango Rebel, runway 34, right, just 25.

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0: 7506, require direct to same is to maintain 7000.
1: Seven five zero five
0: six. Require direct to TAM is to maintain 7000. Seven five zero five six. Contact Tokyo radar 120.2. Seven five zero five six. Verify 120.2.
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0: Jetstar 25, to maintain flight level 150.
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1: Descent maintain 7000 feet and left heading 010, elevation 70.

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1: Director Peak, get start to fire.
0: Malaysian 70, counter Tokyo radar 120.2.
2: Radar 120.2, please get 70, bye bye.
0: Junior 211, Detroit Maintenance 6000.
1: Detroit Maintenance 6000, Junior 211.

0: Your approach today to San Fernando 8386, approaching level 150 inbound Urip information India.
1: Lufthansa Cargo 8386, Tokyo approach, runway performance, runway 34 left, expect Iris runway 34 left approach, clear BS 12 echo arrival, maintain flight level 150.
0: 150, echo arrival and expect Iris.
1: Lufthansa Cargo 8386, Frequent Directive VXM, maintain flight level 150. Jetstar 25, Jetstar maintain 6000.
2: Jetstar maintain 6000, Jetstar 25.

0: Delta Coast S94 Tokyo descending valley road 240 with information Foxtrot.
1: S94-33 Tokyo approach information India runway 34 right clear via Ruta Tango arrival maintain flight level 240.
0: Maintain flight level 240 India, information India, Ruta Tango arrival, runway 34 right S94-33.
1: Lufthansa cargo S3-860 still maintain 11,000.
2: Maintain 11,000 Lufthansa cargo S3-860. Lufthansa cargo S3-860 confirm between H.
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0: 999 is assuming flight level 150, assuming 310.
1: Uchira 999 Tokyo approach, information India runway 34 right, expect Zulu runway 34 right approach.
0: We've India and expect Zulu approach runway 34 right, enjoy 999.
1: Virginia 211, turn right heading 280, vector 2, same is descent momentum 5000.
2: Okay, 280, descent 5000, for same is continuing 210.
1: All station Tokyo approach, parallel iris approach, runway 34, left hand right in progress.

0: New Zealand 999 Delta, keep heading 310 vector to 10 Miss Eastern, maintain 10,000.
1: Maintain heading and between 10,000, New Zealand 999.
0: Jinya 211, contact Tokyo radar 120.2.
2: 102, Jinya 212.
0: Houston Skygo S3A6 instrument maintain 9,000 increase rate of descent.
1: Descent to maintain 9,000 feet and increasing rate of descent to Chicago H8.
0: Air China 433 instrument maintain flight level 150.
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0: Houston Skygo S3A6, flight heading 180, vector to China, maintain 9,000.
1: Heading 180 and upon reaching, maintain 9,000, Houston Skygo H86.
3: Tokyo Kurochi, konbanwa, Ashina 106, direct grid, maintain level 150, video hotel.
0: Ashina 106, Tokyo approach, information, India, runway 34 right, clear via Swamp Tango, arrival, maintain flight level 150.
3: India, runway 34 right, Swamp Tango arrival, maintain level 150, Ashina 106.
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1: Just confirm direct TMO, Tango Echo Mike in the Sierra.
0: New Zealand 999 above and below 10,000, maintain 250 knots.
1: 100,000,
0: that's 2,000, that's New Zealand 999. Air China 433, Distro maintain 12,000, cancel Venus
1: 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Air China 433?
0: Air China 433, Distro maintain 12,000, cancel Venus all restrictions.
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2: Approach Air China 106, request right heading 170, this is Charlie Bravo.
0: Special calling confirm Air China 106.
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0: Air China 106, distro maintain 9,000.
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2: Approach Air China 106, request left turn heading 130.
0: Air China 106, Russia turn left heading 130.
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1: Instrumenten 6000, right heading 140,
0: which is 433. SN 433, negative heading 040, instrumenten 6000.
1: Instrumenten 6000, heading 040, which is 433.

0: Contact approach Japania 6778, flight level 150, we have hotel.
1: Japan 6778, Tokyo approach, runway 34 right, clear VS 1 Tango, arrival, maintain flight level 150.
0: Runway 34 right, clear VS 1 Tango, arrival, maintain flight level 150, Japania 6778.
1: Air China 433, contact Tokyo radar 120, decimal 2.
2: 120, decimal 2, Air China 433.
3: Approach Asiana 106, request right heading 170.
1: Asiana 106, Russia, turn right heading 170, instrument 10, 6000.
3: Descent 6000, Romeo turn 170, Asiana 106.

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1: 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Japan 6778, Re-clear Director Bixen, Descent Maintain 11000.
2: Re-clear Director Bixen, Descent Maintain 11000, Japan 6778.

0: Total Pastranga 324 directly descending flight level 1509, now passing flight level 162 with information here.
1: Air Hangar 324, Tokyo approach, runway 34 right, clear via Swamp Tango, arrival, cross Guri Pass flight level 150.
0: Runway 34 right, clear via Swamp Tango, arrival, cross Guri, flight level 150, Air Hangar 324.
2: Approach, Ashana 106, liquid destinating 160.
1: Ashana 106, Russia Town, left heading 160.
2: Heading 160, Ashana 106.
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0: Fly heading 140, maintain 1-1000, Air Hangar 34.
1: Lot 79 Tokyo approach, information Juliet, runway 34 right, expect Zulu runway 34 right approach.
2: Asiana 106, heading 190 available.
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0: Asiana 324, cast heading 150.
1: Air Hangar 324, turn right heading 150.
0: Right turn heading 150, Air Hangar 324.
1: Lot 79, clear via Swamp Tango, arrival, maintain flight with 150. Lot 79, maintain flight with 150. Air Hangar 324, diesel maintain 9000.
0: Diesel maintain 9000, Air Hangar 324.
1: Japan 6778, can you direct to Tyler?
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1: Japan 6778, Russia, require direct to Tyler, maintain 7000.
3: Require direct to Tyler, maintain 7000, Japan 6778.
1: Japan 6778, reverse diesel maintain 6000.
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2: Diesel maintain 5000, Asiana 106.

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2: Tokyo Approach, Runway 324, request a left heading 130.
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1: 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Tokyo Pacific, Hangar 324, clear weather.
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2: Take our approach, quarter 6-1, descending spot level 240, receive Juliet.
0: Counter 6-1, Tokyo approach, runway 34 right, clear via route as Tango, arrival, instrument 10, flight level 200.
2: Runway 34 right, route as Tango, arrival, flight level 200, quarter 6-1.

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0: About 5 miles, Arango 324.
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1: Aranco 324, contact Tokyo radar 120.2.
0: Doctor Radar 120.2, Aranco 324, bye bye.
1: Cross 79, reduced to 210.
0: Reducing 210, log 79.

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0: 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Fly the vector to Timmy.
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0: German Golf 59 Adro Tokyo Approach, expect Alice to Zulu, runway 34 right approach, clear of your swamp, Tango arrival. German Golf 59 Adro, cross grid, flight bill 150, Narita Kinesh 29R74, information delay.German Golf 59 Adro
2: affirm.
0: Airbus 166, turn left heading 160, instrument 10-9000.
1: Turn left heading 160, descending maintain 9000, Airbus 160.
0: Cross 79, turn right heading 200, contact Tokyo radar 120, decimal 2.
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3: Approach here, Hong Kong Shuttle 646, descending flight level 240 by Mammoth, passing flight level 258, receive Juliet.
0: Hong Kong Shuttle 646, Tokyo approach, runway 34 right, clear via route, tango right bow, instrument 10, flight degree 150.
3: Pilot Zulu, runway 34 right, route tango arrival, and Sagan altitude Shuttle 646.
0: Hong Kong Shuttle 646, instrument 10, flight degree 150.
3: Send flight level 150, Shuttle 646.
0: German car pavilion after all, you can direct to Big Ten.
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1: Unable to right turn, M310 mile, we can right turn.
0: M3166 Roger, heading 160 and reverse maintain 250 North.
1: Roger, maintain 160, DCL maintain 5000, confirm.
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0: Counter 6-1, turn left wing 010, Nitro maintain 6000.
2: First heading 010, 6000, quarter 6-1.
0: Home control 606, fly heading 050, vector 2-semi, Nitro maintain 11000.
3: Heading 050, descend 11000 feet, shuttle 616.

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2: Reduce speed 230 knots, Yabusan 166.
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0: German Cup Pavilion Drop, East Front 10, 9 out of 1.
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2: Approach Yabusan 160, we can right turn, request right turn.
0: Yabusan 166, turn right heading 180.
2: Right heading 180, Yabusan 160.
4: Hello, Tokyo approach 36217, descend level 240, passing 245 with Julia heading 06, due to right.
0: Airspring 6217 Tokyo approach, runway 34 right, radar vector 2 Temis, Narita Kirin 2974, information delays.
4: Okay, runway 34 right, vector 2 Temis, and second race.
0: Airspring 6217 QNH 2974.
4: Roger, 2974, 36217, we are heading 060, due to weather.
0: Roger. Yabusan 16. Yabusan 166, reduce speed to 210 knots.
2: Reduce speed 210 knots, Yabusan 166.
0: Hong Kong 346, reduce speed to 250 knots.
5: Reduce 250 knots, shuttle 646.
0: German Cup 590, reduce speed to 230 knots.
3: Speed 230, Chicago 590.
0: Yabusan 617, heading 060, vector 2 Temis. Instrument 10, flight level 180.
4: Roger, descend the metal flight level 180, heading 060,
0: 2172, airspring 6217, confirm Yuri Kisto direct to Mama. Direct to Venus, airspring 6217, due to weather. Airspring 6217, Roger, now flying heading 040, heading Harvard heading 040 or 05 is 0. Okay, 050, airspring 6217, thank you. Roger, flying heading 050, airspring 6217.
4: Okay, 050 heading on the descent level 180, airspring 617.
2: Approach Yabusan 160, request right turn 228.
0: Yabusan 166, turn right heading 210, contact Tokyo radar 120.22.
2: Right heading 210, Tokyo radar 1202, Yabusan 160, sayonara.
0: Good day. Hong Kong 6-4-6, turn left heading 030.
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2: Request 220 knots operational, Shuttle 646.
0: Hong Kong Shuttle 646, Raja, maintain 220 knots.
2: 220 knots, Shuttle 646.
0: Hong Kong Shuttle 646, post facing, turn right heading 020.
2: Right turn heading 020, Shuttle 646.

0: Aspirin 6217, if available request, continue descent due to light turbulence.
1: Aspirin 6217, that's a descent on the maintain 6000.
0: Stand maintain 6000, Aspirin 6217, thank you.

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0: Air Sol 703 Tokyo Approach, runway 34 right, clear BS 135 arrival, maintain fireball 150.
2: Runway 34 right, clear BS 135 arrival, maintain 150, Air Sol 703.
1: Air Sol 617, request heading 025, situation.
0: Air Sol 617, another turn, left heading 025.
1: Turn heading 025, Air Sol 617.
0: Mongolia 509, descend maintain 11000.
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0: Mongolia 509, confirm descend maintain 11000, QNH 29, 74.
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0: Airspring 617, report clear to the top.
1: Clear weather now, Airspring 617.
0: Airspring 617, Roger, keep heading 025 vector to Temi.
1: Roger, keep heading 025 vector to Temi, Airspring 617.

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1: Runway 3 4 right Ruta Tango arrival maintain flyable 2 4 0 Dynasty 1 0 8.
0: Mongolia 5 0 9 turn right heading 190. This runway maintain 6000.
2: Request 180 Mongolia 2 5 0 9.
0: Mongolia 5 0 9 Roger, keep heading 180.
2: 180 Mongolia 5 0 9.
0: ASR 703 fly heading 170 vector 2 semi, descend maintain 9000.
3: Anyone 70 descending 9000 ASR 70 feet.
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0: 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Dynasty 1 right, affirm.

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1: Speed 3109, Japan Air 942.
0: Japan Air 942, that's up.
2: Tokyo, post 3 minutes, traffic 000, over.

0: 野生006デルタ、リサラのメインテンファルボー150。
1: Turkey approach today, Turkish 300 heavy, flight to 150 and formation event.
0: Turkish 300 Tokyo approach, runway 34 right, clear to be S1, Tango arrival, maintain fireball 150.
1: Maintain flight to 150, right, let's do 34 right and flap standard, Turkish 300.
0: AFR 703, reduce speed to 210 knots, contact Tokyo radar 120.2.
2: Reduce speed to 210 knots, Tokyo 120.2, AFR 703, good day.
0: Japan Air 942, reduce speed to 250 knots, descend maintain 8000.
3: Reduce speed 250 knots, descend and maintain 8000, Japan Air 942.
0: Turkish 300, descend and maintain 11000.
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2: 108. We approach China 901 and flying direct to Venus and maintaining flight level 240 with information Juliet.
0: Air China 9919 Tokyo approach, runway 34 right. Expect Iris Zulu, runway 34 right approach. Expect Iris Zulu, runway 34 right approach.
2: Runway 34 right, ILS 2 approach, Air China 9919.
0: Air China 9919, confirm clear via Lutas Tango arrival and direct to Venus.
2: Lutas Tango arrival direct to Venus, Air China 9919.
0: Japan Air 942, descend maintain 7000, contact Tokyo radar 120.2.
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0: 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Turkish 300, descend and maintain 9,000, cancel star, all restrictions.
2: Cancel all restrictions, descend and maintain 9,000, Turkish 300.

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2: Okay, about good evening, China Eastern 521, heavy, passing fly level 300 to fly level 240 by Mama, information kilo.
0: China Eastern 521, Tokyo approach, runway 34 right, expect IRS Zulu, runway 34 right approach.Clear via Ruta 35 arrival, maintain flight level 240.
2: Maintain level 240, clear, expect LF 34 right Zulu approach, and Ruta 35 arrival, China Eastern 521.
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Tokyo radar 120.2 descend maintain 6000 at 9190.

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1: descent flight at 160, Airbus 506.

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1: Clear directive, peak, the Papa Echo Alpha Kilo Sierra, descend to 7000, 99521.
2: Approach, question 453, information Lima, we're level 6000 on a 130 head.
0: Practice 453, took approach, runway 1, runway 34 right, expect that Zulu runway 34 right approach.
2: Expect ILS Zulu 34 right, question 453.
0: Practice 453, turn right heading 050, vector 2, semi.
2: Right, I see right 050.
0: Practice 453, affirm turn left heading 050.
2: Left 050, question 453.
0: FH 506, pre-clear directive peak, descend maintain 6000.
1: Pre-clear directive peak, descend maintain 6000, FH 506.
0: Brexit 453, reach home navigation, direct to semi.
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1: Qatari 806, Tokyo Approach, information, Mike, runway 34, right clear, VX1, Tango, arrival, maintain flight level 150.
0: Roger, information, Mike, 34, right, one, Tango, arrival, and you maintain 150, Qatari 806.
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1: November 999 Kilo Zulu Tokyo Approach, runway 34 right expect Alice Zulu, runway 34 right approach. November 999 Kilo Zulu clear via Sukhok Tango arrival, maintain flight level 150. Brexit 453, maintain 210 knots or greater until semi.
3: Keep that or greater till semi, flex at 453.
1: Dynamic 3521, reduce speed to 230 knots and instrument 10-5000.
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1: November 999 Kilo Zulu, re-clear direct to peak, instrument 10-1000.
3: Can you repeat it?
1: November 999 Kilo Zulu, fly heading 250, vector 2, same is instrument 10-1000.
4: Okay, fly heading 250,
1: 1-1000,
4: and 2973,
1: November 9, Kilo Zulu. Brexit 453, instrument 10-5000, maintain 5000 until same is clear for Zulu runway 34 right approach.
3: Understand, 5000 till tennis, clear for the ILS Zulu 34 right, flex at 453.
5: Tokyo Approach, Kumawa, United 873, information Lima.
1: United 873, Tokyo Approach, runway 34 right, clear via route as Tango, arrival, instrument 10, flight level 150.
5: Runway 34 right, clear via the route as Tango, arrival, and descent, flight level 150, United 873.
1: United 873, re-clear direct to Tyler.
5: And for present position direct, Tyler, United 873.
1: Dynamic 3521, re-clear direct to Temis, maintain 5000 until Temis clear for Zulu runway 34 right approach, reduce speed to 210 knots.
2: The current direct to Temis, maintain 5000 for Galapagos, clear ILS Zulu runway 34 right, connection 521.
1: Dynamic 3521, and reduce speed to 210 knots.
2: Speed 210 knots, connection 521.
6: Tokyo Control, Skywalker 804, passing flight level 263, descending flight level 240 by Mama.
1: Skywalker 804, Tokyo Approach, runway 34 right, expect Alice Zulu, runway 34 right approach, KBR route as Tango, arrival, descend and flight level 150.
6: Descend and maintain flight level 150, route as Tango, arrival, runway 34 right, Zulu approach, Skywalker 804.
1: Qatari 806, right heading 170, vector 2, same is descend 10-9000.
0: Right heading 170, say again the rest for Qatari 806.
1: Qatari 806, instrument 10-9000.
0: Instrument 10-9000 feet, Qatari 806.
1: November 999 Kilo Zulu, instrument 10-6000.
4: Instrument 10-6000, November 999
1: Kilo Zulu. Airpeach 506, recreate direct to Temis, instrument 10-5000. Maintain 5000 until Temis clear for Zulu runway 34 right approach.
2: Regular direct to Temis, descend 5000, be 5000 by Temis, clear for the ILS runway, Zulu runway 34 right approach, Airpeach 506.
1: Skywalker 804, re-clear direct to Venus.
6: Re-clear direct Venus, Skywalker 804.
1: Qatari 806, increase rate of descent for shortcut.
0: Increasing rate of descent for shortcut, Qatari 806.
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2: I understand. Maintain 180 till 5 DME. Can you give me that frequency again?
0: Breakfast 453, 170 knots or greater until 7 DME, 118-35.
2: Alright, 118-35, and I understand 170 till 7 DME, flexion 453.
0: Qatari 860, still maintain 6,000.
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0: Qatari 8063, right heading 180, contact Tokyo Radar 120-2.
3: Right heading 180, contact Tokyo 120-2, Qatari 8063.
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2: Descent speed 250 knots and descent maintain 8000 feet, United S73.

0: telephone. Could you please reconfirm last turn for United 873?
1: United 873, tell again.
0: Yeah, please confirm last assigned altitude and speed for crew coordination, United 873.
1: United 873, descend and maintain 8,000.
0: Descend maintain 8,000, United 873.
1: United 873, now fly heading 030, vector to Temisys.
2: Hello, information Mike.
1: Number contact, bus United 873, fly heading 030, vector to Temisys, and maintain 8,000.
0: Heading 030, vector to Temisys, descend maintain 8,000, United 873.
1: United 873, resume normal speed, contact Tokyo radar 120.2.
0: 120.2, normal speed, United 873, bye.
1: Orion 713, Tokyo approach, runway 34 right, expect Iris Zulu runway 34 right approach, QBS swamp, tango arrival.
3: Runway 34 right, expect Iris Zulu runway 34 right approach, swamp, tango arrival, Korean 713.
1: Lauka, Etro 4, descend to reach 11,000 by Venus.
4: Descend to reach 11,000 by Venus, Lauka, Etro 4.
1: Orion 713, descend to maintain 11,000.
2: Descend maintain 11,000, Korean 713.
5: Tokyo approach, descend to 706, AB, KD, Fireball 265, descend Fireball 240, information max. Due to performance request, runway 34 left.
1: Dynasty 6706 Tokyo approach runway 34 left, expect Iris runway 34 left approach. QRBR Lutas Tango arrival, descend and maintain flight level 150.
5: Lutas Tango arrival, runway 34 left, accept. Descend and maintain flight level 150, that is 706.
1: November 999 Kilo Zulu, contact Tokyo radar 120.2.
6: Tokyo radar 120.2, November 9.
1: Dynasty 6706, require direct to Venus, descend to reach 11,000 by Venus.
5: Array Venus, descend 11,000 by Venus,
1: All station Tokyo approach, parallel Iris approach, runway 34, left and right, in progress.
2: Tokyo approach, Kobanwa Eva 106, heavy, leading flight number 20, descend flight number 240 by Mamaki Kobanwa.
1: EVA 1996 Tokyo approach, runway 34 right, clear via Lutas Tango arrival, descend maintain flight level 150.
2: Descend maintain flight level 150, Lutas Tango, expect runway 34 right, EVA 1996, heading.
1: Tauka, Etro 4, fly heading 040, vector 2, same is descend maintain 8000.
4: Heading 040, descend and maintain 8000, Stalker 804.
1: Hong Kong Shuttle 650, descend to reach 11,000 by Venus.
4: Descend to reach 11,000 by Venus, Hong Kong Shuttle 650.

0: Taoka A04, contact Tokyo Radar 120 decimal 2.
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3: Approach 9C6706, request cancel Vina 220 speed restriction.
0: Dynasty 6706, cancel Vina speed restriction.
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4: Hello, Ethiopia 6-7,
0: Ethiopian 672, Tokyo approach, information mic, runway 34 right, expect altitude, runway 34 right approach. Clear via swamp, tango, arrival, maintain flight level 150.
4: Maintain flight level 150, information mic, right, swamp, tango, arrival.

0: Ethiopian 672, do you still maintain 11,000?
1: Yeah, again, Ethiopian 672.
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1: You still maintain 11,000.
0: Korean 713, do you send BR Star to 10,000?
2: Descend BR Star to 10,000, Korean Air 713.
0: Hong Kong Shuttle 650, Fly Heading 040, Vector 2, TEM is reduced speed to 230 knots.
3: Heading 040, Vector 4, TEM is reduced speed to 230 knots, Hong Kong Shuttle 650.
1: Moving there, check 40, quantity 1, descend level 2405, Mama.
0: Bohemian 630, Tokyo approach, information, Mike, runway 34 right, expect that is Zulu, runway 34 right approach.
1: IOS 2, the wind with 34 right approach, and we have information, Mike, for India 630.
0: Bohemian 630, clear via Ruta Tango, arrival, distance maintain flight level 150.
1: Distance level 150, Ruta Tango, arrival, for India 630.
0: Dynasty 6706, distance maintain 6000, cross Venus, after below 11,000.
1: Descend 6000, cross Venus 11,000, Dynasty 6706.
0: Dynasty 6706, cross Venus, after below 11,000.
1: After Venus, descend, cross 11,000, Dynasty 6706.
0: Dynasty 6706, distance maintain 6000, cross Venus, after below 11,000.
2: Okay, thank you sir, cross Venus below 11,000 and continue descend 6000, Dynasty 6706.
0: Hong Kong Shuttle 650, distance maintain 6000.
3: Descend maintain 6000, Hong Kong Shuttle 650.

0: All station Tokyo approach, parallel Iris approach, runway 34, left hand right in progress. Hong Kong Shuttle 650, contact Tokyo radar 120-02.
1: 120-02, good day, Hong Kong Shuttle 650.
0: Day.
2: Approach Korea near 713, confirm Iris runway 34, Lima approach.
0: Korean 713, negative, you are on runway 34, right, expect Iris Zulu runway 34, right approach.
2: The runway 34, right, Iris Zulu, runway 34, right approach, expected Korean near 713, thank you, sir.
3: Approach EVA 1960, approaching flight level 150.
0: EVA 1960, still maintain 13000.
3: Still maintain 13000, approach 2973, EVA 1960.
4: Tokyo approach, keep on turn road 206, right side 240 is mine, and so 240 is my home.
0: Nippon car 206 Tokyo approach, runway 34 left, expect Iris runway 34 left approach. QAB route as Tango, arrival, instrument and flight will 150.
4: Expect Iris runway 34 left, QAB as Tango, arrival,
0: Japan 6706, flight heading 020, vector 2, same correction, vector 2, Gina, instrument 10, 5000. Dynasty 6706, flight heading 020, vector 2, Gina, instrument 10, 5000.
5: Season 5000, heading 020, Dynasty 6706.
0: EVA 1996, flight heading 030, vector 2, same instrument, correction, maintain 13000.
3: Maintain 13000, heading 030, confirm, EVA 196.
0: EVA 1996, alpha.
3: Flight heading 030, maintain 13000, EVA 196.
0: Bohemian 630, recreate direct to Venus, distance to reach 11000 by Venus.
6: Clear direct to Venus, level 1000 by Venus for unit 630.
0: Dynasty 6706, contact Tokyo radar 120-2.
6: Okay, 120-2, Dynasty 6706.
0: EVA 1996, reduce speed to 250 knots, contact Tokyo radar 120-2.
3: Reduce speed to 250 knots, 1202, EVA 1996, da-da-da.
4: Control, number 1, Hokkaido 141. 157 down, 157 by the focus on 5-0-1-2-4-5.
0: Nippon car 141, Tokyo approach, Raja, runway 34 left, expect Iris runway 34 left approach, clear via Sukhok Tango, arrival, descend via star to 9000.
4: Descend via star, Sukhok Tango to 9000,
0: Ethiopian 672, descend via star to 10000.
7: Descend via star 10000, Ethiopian 672.
8: Tokyo approach, Nippon car 226.
0: Nippon car 226, Tokyo approach, runway 34 left, expect Iris runway 34 left approach, QAB route as Tango, arrival, instrument and flight will 150.
8: QAB route as Tango, arrival, instrument and flight 150, expect Iris 34 left approach,
0: Nippon car 226, reduce speed to 270 knots, what is?
8: 270 knots, left Nippon car 226.
0: Nippon car 141, verify descend via star to 9000.
4: Descend via star to 9000, Nippon car 141.

0: Korean 713, fly heading 200, vector 2, same is descend of maintenance 6000.
1: Sunrise heading 200, vector 2, same is descend of maintenance 6000, Korean 713.
0: Korean 713, affirm. Nippon Kara 206, require direct to Venus, descend to reach 11000 by Venus.
2: Direct to Venus, descend to 11000 by Venus, Nippon Kara 206.

0: Nippon Car 141, comply with Sophia restriction.
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2: Echo Control, evening, Qantas 790, understand level 240 by Mammoth.
0: Qantas 790, Tokyo approach, information mic, runway 34 right, clear via Ruta Tango, arrival, additional maintenance flight level 150.
2: Runway 34 right, Ruta Tango, arrival, center maintains level 150, Qantas 790.
0: Korean 713, reduce speed to 220 knots, contact Tokyo radar 120.2.
3: Contact Tokyo radar 120.2, clear again, speed, Korean 713.
0: Korean 713, reduce speed to 220 knots.
3: Reduce speed to 220 knots, contact arrival 120.2, Korean 713.
0: Bohemian 630, fly heading 030, vector 2, Jamie's maintain 11,000.
4: Maintain 11,000, heading 230, Bohemian 630.

0: Bohemian 63 Throttle, left heading 010, descending maintain 7000.
1: Left heading 010, descending 7000, please put in here 630.
0: Nippon car 206, right heading 030, vector 2, same correction, vector 2, Gina, descending maintain 6000.
2: Heading 030, descending 6000, Nippon car 206.
0: Bohemian 63 Throttle, report speed.
1: Speed 250 knots, put in here 630.
0: Bohemian 630, reduce speed to 220 knots, contact Tokyo radar 120.2
1: 1202 and speed 220 knots, Bohemian 630, sana now
0: Nippon car 206, reduce speed to 220 knots Nippon car 206, reduce speed to 220 knots
2: Reduce speed 220, Nippon car 220
0: All station Tokyo approach, parallel iris approach, runway 34, left hand right in progress. Nippon car 226, descend via star to 11000.
1: Descend via star 11000, Nippon car 226.
3: This is about Air China 145, we're maintaining 5W240, we ride to Mama, establish back.
0: Air China 145, Tokyo approach, runway 34 right clear via route as Tango, arrival, distance maintain flight level 150.
3: Runway 34 right, route as Tango, arrival, descend to flight level 150, Air China 145.
0: Hunter 79, re clear direct to Venus.
4: Re clear direct to position Venus, Quarter 79.
0: Nippon car 206 turn, left heading 310.
2: Heading 310, Nippon car 520.
0: Ethiopian 672 turn, right heading 240, vector 2, same is maintain 10000.
2: Right heading 240, maintaining 10000.
0: Nippon car 206, descent maintain 4000, increase rate of descent.
2: Descent 4000, increase rate of descent. Nippon car 206.

0: Runway 34 right, runway 34 right, clear via Ruta Tango arrival. The instrument and flight available 150.
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0: 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All station Tokyo approach, Night QNH 29974, Night QNH 29974. Nippon Car 2063, contact Tokyo, red correction, contact Tokyo radar 120.2.
1: 120.2, Nippon Car 2063.
0: Ethiopian 672, distal maintain 9000, contact Tokyo radar 120.2.
1: 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Tokyo approach P25, same request to the situation at Tokyo.
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1: Panta 360, descend to maintain 1000, Connor 79.
0: Panta 79, contact radar 120.2.
1: 120.2, Connor 79.
0: GP25 turn right heading 280 vector to Gina.
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2: Go approach the 7790, maintain Bradley 270, descend to reach Bradley 240 by Mapas Information November.
0: Japan I-7790, Tokyo approach, runway 34 right, clear via route 35 arrival, descend and maintain flyable 150.
2: Clear via route 35 arrival, runway 34 right, descend and maintain Bradley 150, Japan I-7790.
0: GP25 turn right heading 300, descend and maintain 4000.
2: Right heading 300, descend and maintain 4000, GP25.
0: Expression 606, descend and maintain 13000.
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0: Airtime 145, heading 030, vector to Temis, descend on main 10-7000.
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0: Japan Air 790, descend to maintain flight level 180. Cross Bahamas at the below flight level
1: 240. Descend flight level 180, cross Bahamas at the below flight level 240, Japan 790.
0: Exit, question, scooter 874, fly heading 030, vector to tennis, descend to maintain 5000.
2: Heading 030, descend 5000, scooter 874.
0: GP25 resume navigation direct Gina, clear for ILS runway 34 left approach.
1: Resume direct Gina, clear for ILS runway 34 left approach,
0: GP25. Existing 606, fly heading 010, vector to Temis, descend to maintain 6000.
3: Descend maintain 6000, heading 0, confirm heading 010.
0: Confirm.
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0: 606. Air China 145, turn left heading 360.
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1: Direct to Venus, descend 0150, Japan 7970.

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2: Left 360, screw tie 74.
0: Philippine 432, fly heading 020, vector to Temis.
1: Heading 020, vector to Temis.
0: Nepal 7900, descent to reach 11000 by Venus, cancel speed restriction.
1: Descent to reach 11000 by Venus, cancel speed restriction, Japan 7900.

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0: Scutai 74, clear for ILS Zulu, runway 34 right approach, maintain 1900 knots.
1: ILS Zulu 34 right approach, maintain 1900 to the return home.
0: XSA 606, reduce speed to 210 knots.
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1: Japan 7970, Resume Navigation Direct Temis, Clear for RS2, Runway 34 Right Approach.
2: All Navigation Direct Temis, Clear for RS2, Runway 34 Right Approach, Japan 7970.
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0: エアビーチ530リクレアディレクトテミス。Japan 7900, Liliu speed to 170 knots, maintain until 10 DME. Contact tower 118 Lismo 35.
1: Speed 170 knots until 10 DME. Contact tower 118 35, Japan 7900.

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1: Weather fly heading 1800, vector to Temis, descend maintain 9000.
0: Heading 1800, descend 9000, LPH 582.

0: 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Let's see, 106, level 220, and well, we're ready to send level 240 by Mama.
1: Dynasty 106, Tokyo approach. XXRS2, runway 34, right approach. Information, Oscar, Narita QNH 29R74.
0: XNR 2, runway 34, right. Route of single arrival, QNH 29R74, Dynasty 106.
1: Dynasty 106, clear via Routas Tango arrival. Descent to reach level 240 by Mamas.
0: Clear Routas Tango arrival. Descent to reach level 240 by Mamas. Dynasty 106, well, leaving 330 now.
1: Yep. Airpeach 530, report speed.
2: Airpeach 530, 250 knots.
1: Yes, yep. Airpeach 582, reduce speed to 220 knots or less.
3: Yes, speed of 220 RS, airpeach 582.

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1: Turning sentiment at level 200 and a re-clear direct to Jared, Juliet, Alpha, Romeo, Echo, Delta, Dynasty 106.
0: Airbeach 582, turn right heading 270.
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1: Airbase 313, Tokyo approach, runway 34 right, clear via Rooster's Tango arrival. Descent to reach Bravo 240 by Mamas.
0: Runway, Iris runway 34 right, runway 34 right, clear by Rooster's Tango arrival. Descent to reach Bravo 240 by Mamas, airbase 313.
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0: 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These are maintained by 5-star-san. Clear for the runway 34 right approach.
1: Re-clear direct to Temis, descend to 5,000, cross Temis at about 5,000, clear for RS Zulu, runway 34 right approach, Dynasty 106.
0: LP313, turn left wing 030, descend to maintain 13,000.
2: Left of Delta 3 to 13,000, LP313.

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2: Tokyo Control, Air Canada 9, flight level 200, descending flight level 150.
0: Air Canada 9, Tokyo Approach, Expector S Zulu, runway 34, right approach. Cleared by a Spock 3 arrival. Descent Lithium level 150 by Lesbo.
2: Okay, we'll descend to flight level 150, be level by Lesbo. Requesting ILS 34 left for landing distance reasons.
0: Air Can 9, your reason copied. Expect ILS runway 34 left approach and still cleared by a Spock 3 arrival.
2: Okay, 34 left ILS and via Spock, Spock Tango arrival, Air Canada 9.

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1: Declared to peak, Pistol Maintain 6000, Air Canada Niner.
2: Approach station 108 heavy, directly descending for level 1503, information Oscar.
0: Asiana 108, Tokyo approach, runway 34 right, cleared by S1, tango arrival, maintenance level 150.
2: Runway 34 right, from 34 arrival, maintenance level 150, Asiana 108.
0: All stations Tokyo approach, information Oscar, Narita QNH 2974, parallel, I-RESTO approach, runway 34 left and right, I'm in progress.

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2: Sugar Pro Charger, 18, leaving pressure C13, descent 240, information off the.
0: Orange Line 18, Tokyo Approach, runway 34 right, cleared by a route of 3 arrival, maintain level 240.
2: Another 34 right, clear by a route of 3 arrival, maintain level 240, Sugar 18.

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1: Is that orange China 118?
0: Negative, orange China 18, be clear, direct to peak.
2: Peak, so that are 18, okay.
0: Orange China 118, follows 12 Tango arrival.
1: Roger, we are following 12 Tango arrival, orange China 118.
0: Jetstream 254, descent 6000.
2: December 6000, Jetstream 254.
3: Thank you, approach just a 500, descending to level 240 by London. And we are directed to London. Information officer.
0: Just a 500 Tokyo approach, runway 34 right, clear via route as Tango arrival, descent flight level 150.
3: Descent maintained for 150, the route is Tango arrival for runway 34 right, just a 500.
0: China 108, reduce speed to 230 knots.
4: Reducing speed to 230 knots, China 108.
0: Jetstream 254, reduce speed to 230 knots.
2: Reduce speed of 230 knots, Jetstream 254.
0: China 108, contact Tokyo radar 120.2.
4: 120.2, China 108.
0: Orange China 118, distance maintained 9000.
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0: 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Orange China 18, distance maintain 11,000.
2: Seven order one.
0: Orange China 18, distance maintain 11,000.
2: Descend 11,000, how do you read? Order one.
0: Orange China 18, reading 5, distance maintain 11,000.
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0: Jetstream 254, contact Tokyo radar 120, decimal 2.
1: Radar 120 to Jetstream 254.
3: Tokyo approach, good evening, airfield 508, passing 2240 by Mama, information
0: officer. Airfield 508, Tokyo approach, runway 34 right, clear via route as Tango, arrival, distance maintain, flight level 180.
3: Send flight level 180, clear route as Tango, arrival, island Zulu 34 right, airfield 508.
0: Orange China 118, turn right heading 190, vector 2, final approach goes, distance maintain 6000.
1: Heading 190, return 6000, Orange China 118.
0: Orange China 118, fly heading 190, vector 2, Temi.
1: Heading 190, Orange China 118.
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1: Brent China 616 Tokyo approach runway 34 right, clear via Lutas Tango, arrival, instrument and flight level 180.
0: Clear via Lutas Tango, runway 34 right, descend flight 180, range China 616.
1: Brent China 18, instrument and 10,000.
2: Descend 10,000, range China 18.

0: Tokyo approach. Good evening, China Eastern 271. Now descending level 240 with information. Papa.
1: China Eastern 271, Tokyo approach. Runway 34 right, clear via Ruta Tango. Arrival, Eastern maintain flight level 180.
0: Roger, runway 34 right, Ruta Tango arrival. Descend maintain level 180, China Eastern 271.
1: Grand China 18, contact Tokyo radar 120 decimal 2.
2: 1202, Roger 18.
1: Grand China 118, reduce speed to 210 knots.
2: Reduce speed to 10 knots, sorry, China 118.
1: Cathay 450, re-clear direct to Phoenix, descend maintain 9000. Cathay 500, re-clear direct to Phoenix, descend maintain 9000.
2: Descend to 9000, fix to Phoenix, Cathay 9. Ground 500.
1: Airpeach 508, re-clear direct to Phoenix, descend maintain flight level 150.
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1: We just need 190 knots, Tokyo radar 120, that's not too orange, and 118 today.
2: Tokyo front, Korean Air 705, descending 100,000, testing 14,000, direct one. Information for Tom.
0: Korean Air 705, Tokyo approach, runway 34 right, clear via swamp tango, arrival, maintain 11,000.
2: Roger, swamp tango, arrival, say again, Excel, Korean Air 705.
0: Korean 705, runway 34 right, descend or maintain 11,000.
2: Descend or maintain 11,000, runway 34 right, Korean Air 705.
0: Cathay 500, reduce speed to 230 knots.
3: 230 knots, Cathay 500.
0: Airpeach 508, descend or maintain 6,000.
4: Descend 6,000, Airpeach 508.
0: Orange China 616, descend to reach 11,000 by B now.
1: Descend to reach 11,000 by B now, Orange China 616.
0: Korean 705, reduce speed to 250 knots, Valais.
2: Reduce speed to 250 knots, Korean Air 705, compact.
0: Korean 705, 250 knots, Valais.
2: Reduce speed to 250 knots, or less, Korean Air 705.
0: Cathay 500, reduce speed to 210 knots.
3: 210 knots, Cathay 500.
5: Tokyo approach, JP 364, leaving fall level 252, descend fall level 240, waiting range, compact.
0: FP364, Tokyo approach, runway 34 right, clear via Rutas Tango, arrival, descent and flight level 150. Descent
5: 150, clear the Rutas Tango arrival, and expect 34 Romeo,
3: FP364.
0: Cathay 500, descent and 7000, contact Tokyo radar 120, decimal 2.
3: 7000, 1202, Cathay 500.
0: FP508, fly heading 030, vector 2.

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0: Orange China 616, fly heading 040, vector 2, Temis digital maintain 6000.
1: Fly heading 040, descend 6000, origin 606.
0: Orange China 616, revise digital maintain 7000.
1: Descend 7000, origin 616.
0: China Eastern 271, descend to reach 11000 by Venus. Cancel Venus speed restriction.
2: Roger, cancel speed restriction at Venus and 11000 by Venus, China Eastern 271.
0: FH508, turn right heading 040, reduce speed to 230 knots.
3: Right heading 040, speed 230 knots, FH508.
0: Korean 705, digital maintain 9000, cancel low level restriction.
4: Descending 9000, cancel low level restriction, Korean Air 705.

0: 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No altitude restriction and no speed restriction.
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1: Airpage 508, reduce speed to 210 knots.
2: Reduce speed 210 knots, airpage 508.

0: Nice 27 fly heading 040 vector to Venus, reduce speed to 25 correction. Fly heading 040 vector to Themis, reduce speed to 25 knots.
1: Roger, heading 040 and reduce speed to 25 knots, turn 97 to 711.
0: Airpeach 508 and left heading 020.
1: Left heading 020, airpeach 508.
0: Orange Niner 616 and left heading 020.
1: Next 020, Orange Niner 616.
0: Tokyo Approach, runway 514, Tokyo Approach, runway 34 right, clear via Lutas Tango, arrival, maintain flight level 240.
1: Clear via Lutas Tango, arrival, runway 34 right, maintain 240, runway
0: 5-4-5-4-5-4-5-4-5-4-5-4-5-4-5-4-5-4-5-4-5-4-5-4-5-4-5-4-5-4-5-4-5-4-5-4-5-4-5-4-5-4-5-4-5-4-5-4-5-4-5-4-5-4-5-4-5-4-5-4-5-4-5-4-5-4-5-4-5-4-5-4-5-4-5-4-5-4-5-4-5-4-5-4-5-4-5-4-5-4-5-4-5-4-5-4-5-4-5-4-5-4-5-4-5-4-5-4-5-4-5-4-5-4-5-4-5-4-5-4-5-4-5-4-5-4-5-4-5-4-5-4-5-4-5-4-5-4-5-4-5-4-5-4-5-4-5-4-5-4-5-4-5-4-5-4-5-4-5-4-5-4-5-4-5-4-5-4-5-4-5-4-5-4-5-4-5-4-5-4-5-4-5-4-5-4-5-4-5-4
1: 30 knots and 97,000, China Eastern 2711.
0: Look up for Japan Air 658, maintain 6000, information Sierra. Japan 658, Tokyo radar, Tokyo approach, Russia, Night QNH 2975.
2: 2975, Japan Air 658.
0: Japan 658, clear via Arosa 1 Alpha arrival.
2: Clear by Arosa 1 Alpha arrival, Japan Air 658.
0: Airpage 508, regional navigation, direct to Temis.
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0: Orange China 616, regional navigation, direct to Temis, reduce speed to 210 knots.
1: Next, Temis, reduce speed to 210 knots, Orange China 616.
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1: Korean 705, fly heading 200, vector 2, 10 minutes distance maintain 6000.
2: Right turn heading 200, descend 6000, Korean 705.
1: Orange China 514, re-clear direct to Venus, distance maintain flight level 150.
3: Direct to Venus, distance 150, China 514.
1: Airpitch 508, reduce speed to 190 knots.
4: Reduce speed 190 knots, airpitch 508.
1: China Eastern 271, turn left heading 020, reduce speed to 210 knots.
5: 020, reduce speed to 210 knots, China Eastern 271.
1: FB364, fly heading 040, vector 2, 10 minutes, descend maintain 9000.
0: Fly heading 040, descend maintain 9000, FB364.
1: Orange China 616, reduce speed to 190 knots.
6: Excuse me, 190 knots, Orange China 616.
1: Korean 705, reduce speed to 210 knots.
2: Reducing speed to 210 knots, Korean 705.

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0: Airpeach 508, digital maintain 5000, maintain 5000 until Temis Kefaris Zulu runway 34 right approach.
2: Maintain 5000, maintain 5000 till Temis 34 Island Zulu runway 34 right approach, Airpeach 508.

0: Japan 658, traffic 1 o'clock, Bandama, northbound, leaving 7,000, descend to 5,000, Airbus 320, going to runway 34R.
1: Traffic inside Japan 658.
0: Watch out. 993, 271, turn left heading 340.
2: Left heading 340, turn 93271.
0: Korean 705, reduce speed to 190 knots.
3: Reducing speed 190 knots, Korean 705.
0: China Eastern 271, regional navigation direct to Temis, reduce speed to 190 knots.
2: Direct to Temis and reduce speed 190 knots, China Eastern 271.
0: Orange China 616, Eastern maintain 5,000, maintain 5,000 until Temis QFRS Zulu runway 34 right approach.
2: 5,000 maintain 5,000 until Temis QFRS Zulu runway 34 right approach, engine 616.
0: Orange 705, turn left heading 1900, Eastern maintain 5,000.
3: Right turn heading 1900, descend 5,000, Korean 705.

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0: Orange Line 514, reduce speed to 170 knots, Orange.
1: Reduce 170 knots, Orange 514.
0: Japania 658, contact, Tokyo approach, 119, decimal 1.
2: 119, Japania 658.

0: Japan 96696, Tokyo Approach, QNH 2976, Runway 34 Right, clear to be a Rutas Tango Arrival.
1: QNH 2976, clear to be a Rutas Tango Arrival, Runway 34 Right, Japan 96696.

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1: Runway 34 right, clear via swamp, tango arrival.
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1: Heading 030 8000, Japan 8696.
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2: Right heading 170 Sacramento 9000, Jetstream 836.

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0: Malaysia 120, traffic 2 o'clock, 10 mile, southbound, leaving 99,000, climbing Eva 330.
1: Negative reports are looking orange liner 120 in cloud.
0: Malaysia 120, expedite descent.
1: Expedite descent, orange liner 120.

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0: Orange and 448, Maintain Speed 170 knots or greater until 8 DME.
2: 170 knots or greater until 8 DME, Orange Line 448.
0: Orange 120, Please

0: On direct, Temis, discernment 10, 5000, clap process, runway 34, right approach.
1: DJ Manamis, on direct, Temis, maintain 5000, 10, 5000, RS0, runway 34, right approach, horizon 120.

0: Jarrett, disarmament 10, flight of 150.
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0: Yeah, Peaks 590, reduce to 190 knots or less.
1: 190 knots or less, yeah, Peaks 590 knots.
0: Original 528, Liquid Direct, Peaks, disarm maintain 9 knots.
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0: FH590, Disha maintain 4000.
1: Disha maintain 4000, FH590.
0: Orange antenna 336, Disha maintain 5000, maintain 5000 to the Temis. Clear for the Zulu, runway 34 right approach.
2: Disha maintain 5000 and maintain 5000 to the Temis. Clear for the Zulu, runway 34 right approach, Orange antenna 336.

0: Okay, approach. On inbound 160, leaving incredibly 166, climbing incredibly 230.
1: On inbound 160, Tokyo approach.
2: Okay, approach on inbound 850 Delta, leaving 5 Delta 283, descending 240 with big stop.
1: On inbound 850 Delta, Tokyo approach, X-Stylus Yankee-kun, X-Stylus runway 34, left approach, cleared by ya, Lutas,
2: 3マイル。现在6号runway 34left，now clear of the route 850 delta。
1: Only point 50 delta，接下来maintain level 150。Descent
2: right level 150，only point 850 delta。

0: Hello, Johnny Paul 207, leaving Bravo 157, climb VI Charlie 230.
1: Only
0: 207,
1: Tokyo approach,
0: climb maintain Bravo 230. Climb and maintain Bravo 230, only 207.

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0: All point five zero delta, discernment ten four thousand, cancel, general section, Graph San Vesely, forest approach.
1: All Nippon, eight five zero delta, discernment ten four thousand, cancel, Zina, altitude restriction, Graph IDS runway, three forest approach.
0: All point two zero seven, contact Tokyo control, 124.1.
2: Tokyo control, 124.1, all point two zero seven.

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1: Orange Liner 36, Tokyo Approach, runway 34, right, Clear via Lutas, Golf Arrival.
0: Confirm, 34 right.
1: Orange Liner 36, sorry, IRF Yankee, runway 16, left approach, Lutas, Golf Arrival.
0: Yankee 16, so via, clear via Lutas, Golf Arrival, Orange Liner 36.
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0: Direct Booth, Decelamente Verbo 150, Orange Liner 36.

0: Tokyo Approach 75324, path of 29 or 280 for 240 back to Mama.
1: Correct 5324 Tokyo Approach, expect RF Yankee 16 rest approach, QNH 29976, information Bravo.
0: Okay, we have Bravo 2976 out, expect Alice 16 left.
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0: 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Request on landing now, 167, this is my home.
1: On your point 526, Tokyo approach, expect Paris Yankee, runway 16 right approach, clear via Rutas, golf arrival.
0: Clear via Rutas, golf arrival, expect on Yankee 167, hold for 8526.
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0: 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All in point for today, direct to VIX, then is a maintain 7000.
1: Hello,
0: Mexico 05 Beta, Kia Approach, Expect Iris Yankee, Lambe 16 Left Approach, Previa, Supok, Golf Arrival.
1: Supok, Golf Arrival, 16 Left Yankee Approach, Mexico 05
0: Beta. Aero Mexico 05 Beta, Rika Direct, Jemi, Disseminate, 9000.
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1: Thai 640, report altitude.
0: 565 level 266, Thai 640.
1: Thai 640, Roger, Rika Direct, Booth, Disseramente, Flare level 150.
0: Direct to Booth, Disseramente, 150, Thai 640. Thai 640 confirmed descent, flight level 150.
1: Thai 640, confirmed flight level 150.
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0: Already flight 428, turn right heading 300.
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0: 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The leader is speed at 210 knots.
1: 210 knots, I point out way.
2: The Japan is playing at 10.5,
0: the final 752, the capital is runway 16 left, clear to be a route, that's golf arrival.
2: 16 left, clear to be a route, that's golf arrival, Japan.

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0: All Nippon Yokohama 48 Turn Right Heading 320.
1: 320
0: FedEx 5324, fly heading 360, Vector 2, final approach course, maintain 6000.
2: Heading 360 from FedEx 5324, maintain 6000.

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0: 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Already point 428, distal maintain 3000.
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0: Aeromexico 058, distal maintain 6000.
3: Distal maintain 6000, Aeromexico 058.
0: All station Tokyo approach, parallel aerial approach is runway 16 left and right are in progress.

0: 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Only point side to that contact Tokyo radar 120.2.
1: 1202,
0: I find for FedEx 5324, radio speed 210.
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0: And verify 270.
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1: 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Aeromedico 05, follow.
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0: Nippon cargo 173, dictator direct to Jamin, December 19, 6,000.
3: This is our German, this is our German, this is our German, this is our German, this is our German, this is our German, this is our German, this is our German, this is our German, this is our German, this is our German, this is our German, this is our German, this is our German, this is our German, this is our German, this is our German, this is our German, this is our German, this is our German, this is our German, this is our German, this is our German, this is our German, this is our German, this is our German, this is our German, this is our German, this is our German, this is our German, this is our German, this is our German, this is our German, this is our German, this is our German, this is our German, this is our German, this is our German, this is our German, this is our German, this is our German, this is our German, this is our German, this is our German, this is our German, this is our German, this is our German, this is our German, this is our German, this is our German, this is our German, this is our German, this is our German, this is our German, this is our German, this is our German, this is our German, this is our German, this is our German, this is our German, this is our German, this is our German, this is our German, this is our German, this is our German, this is our German, this is our German, this is our German, this is our German, this is our German, this is our German, this is our German, this is our German, this is our German, this is our German

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1: 10, 6,000, Japan 72.
0: 610, flying heading 010 for Baker to final approach course runway 160.
1: Heading 010, 640.

0: Tokyo approach on Hong Kong Airlines, Sydney Flight 254, descending Flight 240, information taxi.
1: All Nippon Airlines approach runway 16 left cleared by a Lutas Golf Arena.
0: Runway 16 left cleared by a Lutas Golf Arena, 1.9.
1: All Nippon Airlines declared direct Venus, detail maintain carbon 150.
0: Detail direct Venus, detail maintain carbon 150, only for air channel.
2: Thai 640, request for turbine set.
1: Standby descended to the noise of 8
2: times. Yes, Thai 640.

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1: By heading 250,
0: Tai 640, turn leveling 340.
1: Leveling 340, Tai 640.
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0: Cargo 173, left wing 290.
1: 270 on the phone, Cargo 173.
0: Japan 753, left wing 190, clear Yankee runway 166 upwards.
2: Any 190 clear for Alice Yankee 166 upwards, Japan 652.
0: Nippon Cargo 173, left wing 260.
1: That's heading 260 on the front cargo, 173.

0: Hotel Bravo Japan, Seven Two Four, Echo Two Four Zero, we have Bravo.
1: Seven Two Four approach runway 16 left, cleared by Yaru Taxi Golf Arena.
0: Runway 16 left, cleared by Yaru Taxi Golf Arena, Japan, Seven Two Four.
1: Nippon Kawa 173, descend main 10,
2: 1800. Descend main 10, 1800, Nippon Kawa 173.
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3: 118, Japan 752.
1: Nippon Kawa 173, reduce speed 170 knots.
2: Reduce speed 170 knots, Nippon Kawa 173.
1: Japania 724, clear direct on Venus, which is maintained for 150.
0: Venus, clear for 150, Japan 724.

0: Holding point 8998, flight heading 360, from Vector to final runway 16.
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0: Orange Arrow 12, Victor Direct, Boost, Descent, Maintain, Alpha 150. 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

0: All reports are right, Charlie 290, Discharmain 10, 1800.
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1: 25. Japan 724, Thunder Stinger 250.
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0: Malaysia 12, Thunderstorm 190, clear for Yankee runway 16 left approach.
1: Thunderstorm 190, clear for Yankee runway 16 left approach, Malaysia 12.
0: FedEx 15, descend maintain 6000.
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0: Tokyo Pro Japan Air 726, this flight to the 279, descend flight to the 240 by Mama 3 Hot Delta.
1: Japan 726, Tokyo Pro runway 16 left, clear via Lutas Golf Arrival.
0: Runway 16 left, clear via Lutas Golf Arrival, Japan Air 726.
1: Japan 726, declare direct to Venus, descend maintain 10,000.
0: Direct to Venus, descend 10,000, Japan Air 726.

0: 365 konto in present heading back 35 plus cost maintain 6000. Project 5 continue present heading vector 35 now maintain 6000.
1: Okay, present heading maintain 6000, FedEx 15.
2: Tokyo KSA 524, descending to flight level 240.
0: KSA 524, Tokyo approach, report present altitude.
2: Passing flight level 308, KSA 524.
0: KSA 524, Roger. Expect ILS Yankee runway 16 left, clear via route as Golf arrival.
2: ILS Yankee 16 left on the route as Golf arrival, KSA 524.
0: KSA 524, Regular Director Venus, Disarmament 10-1-0-1000, QH29-7-7.
2: Direct to Venus, descend 10-2997,
0: KSA 524. 2977. 2977, KSA 524. Japan 76,
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0: Control Vietnam 318. Good morning, descending flight level 240 by my mind.
1: Vietnam 318, good morning, Tokyo approach. Report present, Archer.
0: Passing flight level 300, Vietnam 318.
1: Vietnam 318, expect Iris Yankee runway 16 left, clear via Visitas Golf Arrival.
0: Route time group arrival, Iris Yankee runway 16 left, Vietnam 318.
1: Vietnam 318, we clear direct to Venus, disarmament 10, 10,000, KH2977.
0: Direct Venus and descend flight level 100, Vietnam 318.
1: Vietnam 318, 10,000, KH2977.
0: Direct Venus and descend 10,000 feet and QNH 2977.

0: Vietnam 218, please confirm any speed restriction for us.
1: Vietnam 318, no speed restriction.
0: No restriction Vietnam to Vietnam 218.
1: Just as there is a 6 Tokyo approach, expect Iris Yankee runway 16 left, clear via route as Golf arrival. Just as there is a 6 copy, expect Iris Yankee runway 16 right, route as Golf arrival. FedEx 15 turn left heading 240.
2: Upturn 240, FedEx 14.

0: 6,000 feet.
1: Vietnam C-1N, you both will be required runway 16 for inbound arrival.
0: Vietnam C-1N is unable to safety, safety reasons, so take runway 16 left.
1: Copy Vietnam C-1N.
0: Just say 524, Rikra direct to Copen, cancel all restrictions over Copen.
1: Direct to Copen and cancel all restrictions at Copen, Cathay 524.
0: Cathay 006, Rikra direct to Venus, disarmament 10, 10,000, QNH 2977.

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1: Heading 180, cleared ILS 16 Yankee approach, Petters 15.
0: 16 left.
1: 16 left approach, sorry, Petters 15. 16 left.

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0: Berth number 638, descend flyover 240 by Mama.
1: Singapore 638, Tokyo approach, information echo, QNH 2977, expect ILS Yankee runway 16 left approach.
0: The ILS Yankee runway and approach 2977, and requesting runway 16 right is available.
1: Singapore 638, unless you have safety reason, you are runway 16 left. Singapore 638, read back runway 16 left.
0: Runway 16 left, about 68.
1: Singapore 638, thank you. Cleared by a Lutas Golf Arrival. Descend on maintain flight level 150.
0: Lutas Golf Arrival, descend on flight 150 for 68.
1: Japania 726, turn left heading 310, descend on maintain 3000.
2: Left 310, descend 3000, Japan Air 726.

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1: Left 280, descend 1800, Japania 726.
2: Tokyo Broke, good morning, Nippon Cargo 228. 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Information go, requesting 160 right, you respond.
0: Nippon Cargo 228, Roger, runway 16 right. Expect ILS Yankee, runway 16 right approach. Cleared via Rutas Golf arrival.
2: Rutas Golf arrival, we'll expect ILS Yankee, 16 right approach. Nippon Cargo 228.
0: Cathay 006, return maintain 6000.
3: Return maintain 6000, please, Cathay 006.
0: Japania 726, turn left heading 220.
1: Left 220, Japania 726.

0: Japania 726, turn left heading 190, cleared for LS Yankee, runway 16 left approach.
1: Heading 190, cleared for LS Yankee, 16 left approach, Japania 76.
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1: 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Cathay 006, contact Tokyo radar 120.2.
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0: morning aboard VietJet 92, descend 5240 by Mama.
1: Good morning, VietJet 932, Tokyo approach. Information echo, QNH 2977. Expect Iris Yankee, runway 16 left approach.
0: Information echo, QNH 2977, Iris Yankee, runway 16 left, VietJet 932.
1: VietJet 932, cleared via Lutas Golf Arrival. Descend on the main jet, flight level 150.
0: Lutas Golf Arrival and descend flight level 150, VietJet 932.

0: to approach upon exhibiting to a with a suitable girl by Mama Nation Records.
1: Pony Point 30 Tokyo Approach, Runway 16 Left, cleared by a Lutas Golf Arrival.
0: Runway 16 Left, clear Lutas Golf Arrival, upon exhibiting.
1: Pony Point 30, descend on the way to flight level 150.
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0: Singapore 638, fly heading 010, vector to final approach course, runway 16 right.
1: Heading 010 for ILS runway 16 right, Singapore 638.

0: Okay, approach. Good morning, Vietjet 822, descending level 240, information echo.
1: Vietjet 822, Tokyo approach. Runway 16 left, cleared by Rutas Golf arrival.
0: Runway 16 left, Rutas Golf, Vietjet 822, thank you.
1: Vietjet 822, descend on the main jet flight level 150.
0: Descend flight level 150, Vietjet 822.
1: Nippon Cargo 228, fly heading 010, vector to final approach course, descend on maintain 6000.
2: That's left turn heading 010, descend maintain 6000, Nippon Cargo 228.

0: Approach, good morning, Hong Kong Shuttle 854, descending flight level 240 by Mamak to Expo Echo.
1: Hong Kong Shuttle 854, Tokyo Approach, runway 16 left, cleared by Rutas Golf Arrival.
0: Runway 16 left, Rutas Golf Arrival, Hong Kong Shuttle 854.
1: Hong Kong Shuttle 854, descend and maintain flight level 150.
0: Descend and maintain flight level 150, Hong Kong Shuttle 854.
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2: コペン、ゲナビドゥ。

Good morning, Malaysian 88 Tokyo Approach. 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

0: China 77, expect the ILS Yankee runway 16 left approach. Malaysian AA cleared by a Lutas Golf arrival.
1: Bajor 932, confirm we clear descent 150.
0: Petojet 932, no, descent and maintain 10,000.
1: Descent 10,000, Bajor 932.
0: Petojet 932, re-clear direct boost.
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0: CP52, fly heading 010, vector to final approach course, shall maintain 6,000.
3: Fly heading 010, descent maintain 6,000, CP52.

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0: Malaysian 88 on left heading 340.
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1: Normal speed, Malaysian 88.
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2: 120.2, Malaysia 88, good day.
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0: Vietnam 310, contact Tokyo radar, 120.2.
2: Tokyo radar, 120.2, Vietnam 310.
3: Tokyo approach, good morning, Hong Kong, 333. 接下您爬进 flight level 280 to flight level 240. Information Delta received request runway 1612 to form.
0: Chiffon 363, Tokyo approach runway 16 right, clear via route, score for arrival.
3: Runway 16 right, okay, for 363.
0: Chiffon 363, clear via route, score for arrival.
3: Route is golf for arrival, Chiffon 363.
0: Japan 6750, reduce speed to 230 knots.
4: Reduce to 230 knots, Japan 6750.
0: FedEx 60, contact Tokyo radar, 120.2.
1: 120.2, FedEx 60.

0: Symphon 363, regular director Venus, descend maintain flight level 150.
1: Direct Venus, direct descent flight level 150.
0: Vietnam 306, descend maintain 10,000.
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2: Brian Hitting 320, Reduce Speed to 210 knots, Japan 6750.
0: All Nippon 882, descend and maintain 6000.
1: 6000, all Nippon 882.
0: Japan 6750, contact Tokyo radar 120.2.
2: 1203, Japan 6750.
0: Another 1202, good day.
2: Thank you, 1202, Japan 6750, good day.
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0: All Nippon 882 Continue present heading right of Ekita to find the push call from 16 left All Nippon 882.
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0: Dugdale Road Expressway 600, descending Palomar 240, Major Knoxville.
1: Expressing 600, Dugdale Approach, runway 16 left, clear via route of Golf Arrival.
0: Runway 16 left, clear via route of Golf Arrival, Expressway
2: 600. Good morning, Austrian 25 Heavy Information Fox. Request runway 16 right, good to performance.
1: Austrian 25 Tokyo approach, good morning. Narita QNH 2977. Expect Alice Yankee runway 16 right.
2: Alice Yankee 16 right, 2977, Austrian 25. Thank you very much.
1: Express wing 600, weekly direct of Venus. Descend and maintain flight level 160.
0: Direct Venus, descend flight level 160, Express.

0: Tokyo, good evening. Hotel Frankfurt 454. Level 294, descending to 40 feet, level by Mama.
1: Sri Lanka 454, Tokyo approach. Narita QNH 2977. Expect us Yankee, runway 16 left.
0: QNH 2977, expect ILS 16 left, Sri Lanka 454.
1: Sri Lanka 454, clear via route as golf arrival.
0: Again, Sri Lanka 454.
1: Sri Lanka 454, clear via route as golf arrival.
0: Route as golf arrival, Sri Lanka 454.
1: Australian 25, regular director Norma, descend or maintain 11,000.
2: Back to Norma, descend 11,000, Australian 25.
1: Vietnam 306, contact Tokyo radar, 120.2.
3: 120, go to Vietnam 306, good day.
1: Sri Lanka 454, regular director Venus, descend or maintain flight level 160.
0: Direct Venus, descend 160, Sri Lanka 454.

0: took approach Japan Air 6784 leaving Flight Bay 291 descending Flight Bay 240 with Golf and due to performance request for landing runway 16 right.
1: Japan Air 6784 Tokyo approach runway 16 right QNH 2977 QNH via route Golf arrival.
0: Roger 2977 runway 16 right cleared by Arutas Golf Arrival, Japan Air 6784.
1: Chiffon 363, re-clear direct jamming.
2: Director Danny, Chiffon 363.
1: Australian 25, re-clear direct Conan.
3: Director Conan, Australian 25.

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1: Alright, booth, express and 600.
0: Sinfon 363, descend and maintain 6000.
2: Descend and maintain 6000, Sinfon 363.
0: Japan 6984, regular direct of Venus, descend and maintain flight level 1800.
3: Direct of Venus, descend flight level 1800, Japan 6784.
0: Australian 25, contact Tokyo radar 120.2.
4: 1202, Australian 25, thank you very much.
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0: 新ファン363 contact Tokyo radar 120.2。
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0: Expressing 600, descend maintain 10,000.
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1: UPS 119 out, okay, approach, runway 16 left, could there be a route of golf arrival?
0: Route is golf, the one that's left, UPS
1: 119. UPS 119, regular director Venus, descend to maintain flight level 150.
0: Direct to Venus, descend to 150.

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1: Hi, Beta Jet 830, Tokyo Approach, runway 16 left, clear via route, score for arrival.
0: Runway 16 left, clear left, non arrival, Everton S30.
1: I confirm route, G, route, score for arrival.
2: Tokyo Approach Road Turkish 50 Heavy descending 150 by Kuri, please make it faster.
1: Turkish 50 Tokyo Approach, Narita QRH 29077, expect Alice Yankee runway 16 left.
2: Alice Yankee 16 left 2977 Turkish 50.
1: Turkish 50 clear via Swamp, golf arrival.
0: Golf arrival, have a good day.
2: Swamp, golf arrival Turkish 50.
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0: Confirm Lutas November arrival, Tabitha, 830.
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0: Hotel approach short for 844 leaving flight 307, descend flight 240 with Golf, under DT Pahoma, just landing in our 16 right.
1: On point 448, Tokyo approach, runway 16 right, clear via Rutas, Golf arrival.
0: Runway 16 right, clear via Rutas, Golf arrival, on point 448, thank you.
1: Sri Lanka 454, reduce speed to 240.
2: Speed 240, Sri Lanka 2454.
1: On point 448, regular direct of Venus, descend maintain flight level 160.
0: Direct of Venus, descend flight level 160, on point 448.
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2: Direct to Casio, Sri Lankan 454.
1: Turkish 50, reduce speed to 230 knots.
3: Speed 230 knots, Turkish 50.
1: UPS 119, regular direct to Booth, descend maintain 10,000.
4: Okay, direct to Booth and down to 10,000 on 2977.
1: Upon. Expressing 600, contact Tokyo radar 120.2.
3: 120.2, expressing 600, good day.
1: 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Turkish 50, cancel all restrictions on the star. Descend and maintain 9,000.
3: 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Turkish 50.
1: Sri Lanka 454, contact Tokyo radar 120.2.
2: 120.2, Sri Lanka 454, bye bye.
1: Bye.
4: Okay, Sri Lanka 5 number 4, heavy passing 123, beginning 1 plus 1.
1: German cargo 5 liner 4, Tokyo approach, Narita QNH 2977. Expect RC Yankee, runway 16 left.
4: Okay, QNH 2977, list Yankee 16 left, German cargo 5 liner 4.
1: German cargo 5 liner 4, clear via Swan 2 Golf arrival.
4: Good, via Swan 3 Golf arrival, German cargo 5 liner 4.

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1: Send it 9000, not UPS 119er.
2: Tokyo approach, good morning, the DJI at 0 happy, descending to level 240 by Mama Special Mission Golf.
0: Indonesia 880, Tokyo approach, report altitude passing.
2: Passing on level 310 now, Indonesia 880.
0: Indonesia 880, Raja runway 16 left, cleared via Rutas, Golf arrival, Richard Victor, Vida.
2: Roger, for runway 16 left, Rutas Golf arrival, direct to Venus, Indonesia 880.
0: Indonesia 880, descend and maintain 54150.
2: Roger, descend and maintain level 150, Indonesia 880.
1: German Cargo 494, request for the descent.
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0: UPS 119, turn left in 340, this are maintain 7th question, this are maintain 8000.
1: Okay, heading 340 down to 8000 now, UPS 119.
0: Oh, Nippon 8448, we can vector boost.
2: Director boost, only point 448.
0: UPS 119, contact Tokyo radar 120, decimal 2.
1: Okay, 120, decimal 2 now, UPS 119.

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1: Roger, I'm sending 200
2: Bravo, I'm sending 200 Bravo, I'm sending 200 Bravo, I'm sending 200 Bravo, I'm sending 200 Bravo, I'm sending 200 Bravo, I'm sending 200 Bravo, I'm sending 200 Bravo, I'm sending 200 Bravo, I'm sending 200 Bravo, I'm sending 200 Bravo, I'm sending 200 Bravo, I'm sending 200 Bravo, I'm sending 200 Bravo, I'm sending 200 Bravo, I'm sending 200 Bravo, I'm sending 200 Bravo, I'm sending 200 Bravo, I'm sending 200 Bravo, I'm sending 200 Bravo, I'm sending 200 Bravo, I'm sending 200 Bravo, I'm sending 200 Bravo, I'm sending 200 Bravo, I'm sending 200 Bravo, I'm sending 200 Bravo, I'm sending 200 Bravo, I'm sending 200 Bravo, I'm s

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1: Disarming 10-6000, German Golf 594.
2: Tokyo, go hit it. 5608, Denver, flight level 2884, 240.
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2: Inbound to 150, expected 16 left Yankee, and the Lutas golf arrival to FedEx 60.

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0: Bye. 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
1: Disseminate 8000, have it at 830.

0: 台北 J830 contact Tokyo radar 120 decimal 2.
1: 120 decimal 2. 对了啦，台北 J830。
0: 哎呦，那啦。インドネシア J830 report speed.
2: Second point direct, Indonesia 80.
0: Indonesia 80, director booth and report of speed.
2: Director booth and maintenance speed 300, Indonesia 80.
0: Roger.
3: Talk approach, Konnichiwa, Bohemia 606, passing flight level 290, descending 240 by Mamas, information Foxtrot.
0: Bohemia 606, Tokyo approach, information hotel, KNH2977, expect Iris Yankee, runway 16 left approach.
3: Information Hotel, QNH2977, ILS Yankee 16 left approach, Bohemia 606.
0: Bohemia 606 cleared via Lutas Golf Arrival, Richard Victor Venus, Disar Maintain Flightable 1800.
3: Lutas Golf Arrival, direct to Venus, and descend to flight level 180, Bohemia 606.
0: Nippon 8448, turn left in 340.
4: Yes, so 340, on Nippon 8448.
0: FedEx 560A, Richard Exo, Boost, Disar Maintain
5: 10,000. Okay, descend to direct boost, we're down to 10,000 for FedEx 560A.
0: FedEx 560A, reduce speed to 270 knots, Sare.
5: Okay, reduce speed to 270 knots for FedEx 560A.
3: Tokyo Bohemia 606, confirm descent by level 180.
0: Bohemia 606, affirm.
3: Thank you.
0: 日本 A44A, contact Tokyo radar 120 decimal 2.
4: Contact Tokyo radar 120 decimal 2, on point 448.

0: Indonesia 880 traffic 11 o'clock 15 miles southbound 7400 climbing 9000 Airbus 320.
1: Looking at traffic Indonesia, it is zero.

0: FedEx 560A fly heading 010, vector to final approach for reduce speed to 230 knots.
1: Fly vector 010, reduce speed to 230 knots, FedEx 560A.

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0: Bohemia 606, Richard Victor Booth, descend maintain 10000.
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0: Orange Liner 230, request hot wing.
3: 360, 40 knots, Orange Liner 230.
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1: Roger, flying heading 340 and standby radar factor, Indonesia 80.
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3: Thank you, Power Trigger Morning. With 160 heavy, 160 and 150 for the risky information we have for them.
0: With 160 Tokyo approach, runway 16 left, cleared via swamp golf arrival, maintain flight level 150.
3: Swamp golf arrival for 16 left, with 160 expected to perform 16 right.
0: With 160 Roger, runway 16 right, expect sighted Yankee, runway 16 right approach, no change.
3: Yankee, no change, we are from arrival, with 160, thank you.
0: With 160, verify runway, runway 16, Romeo.
3: Nice, 160, Romeo, 16, right, with 160.
4: Pacific morning, the area 2-1, and you can level the 150.
0: Iberia 0281, Tokyo approach, runway 16, left.Cleared via swamp golf arrival, descend to reach flight level 150 by grip.
4: 150 by grip, 160.
0: Iberia 0281, verify cleared via swamp golf G arrival.
4: Swamp golf G arrival, Iberia 0281.
5: Tokyo approach airbase 307, leaving flyway 264, descending flyway 240, with hotel.
0: Airpeace 307, Tokyo approach, runway 16 left, cleared via Rutas golf arrival, Recaired Vector Venus, descend maintain flight level 170.
5: Direct to Venus, descend flyway 150 on via Rutas golf arrival, Airpeace 307.
0: Airpeace 307, flight level 170, runway 16 left.
5: Sorry, 170, and runway 16 left, Airpeace 307.
0: With 160, descend maintain 11000.
3: Descend maintain 11000, with 160, confirm QNH.
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0: Bohemia 606, fly heading 010, vector 2 final approach course, descend maintain 6000.
6: Fly heading 010 and descend maintain 6000, Bohemia 606.
0: Outstation Tokyo approach, information hotel, KNH 2977, KNH 2977, parallel ILS approaches, runway 16 left and right, time progress.

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0: Orange Liner 230, Fly Heading 010, Vector 2 Final Approach Code.
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1: Repack 250 knots with 160.
0: Iberia 0281, reduce speed to 250 knots.
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1: Cancel all restrictions, descend 9000, Iberia 0281.
0: JGR 1151 Tokyo approach, QNH29778 is expect direct Yankee, runway 16 left approach.
2: 977,
0: JGR 1151 clear to be a swamp, go for arrival, descend to reach by 150 by grip.
2: Swamp for arrival, descend by 150 by grip, JGR 1151.
0: Switch 160, descend maintain 10,000.
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1: This is maintain 8000, Swiss 160.
2: Good morning, this is the train for the 2 leaving 312 descending 240 by Mamas, we have a bell.
0: Good morning, this is the train for the 2 Tokyo approach, runway 16 left, cleared via Wutas, golf arrival.
2: Running runway 16 left, clear via Wutas, golf arrival, this is the train for the 2.
0: This is the train for the 2, verify Wutas, golf arrival, and we cleared direct to Venus, is now maintained at level 170.
2: Roger, Wutas, golf arrival, direct to Venus, and then descend 170, this is the train for the 2.
0: Japan Net Resort 2, Tokyo Approach, runway 16 left, cleared via Utas, golf arrival, this one may stand at level 150. Swiss 160, turn right heading 330, this one may stand 7000.
1: Right heading 330, this one may stand 7000, Swiss 160.
0: Orange Liner 230, this one may stand 4000.
1: 4000, Orange Liner 230.
0: Seja 1151, re-cleared direct to Casio, this is now maintain
3: 1000.
0: Iberia 0281, turn right heading 270.
1: Right 270, Iberia 0281.
0: All stations Tokyo approach, parallel iris approaches to runway 16 left and right in progress.

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0: Japan Air 332, we clear to direct to Venus. Iberia 0281, turn right heading 290, descend maintain 4000.
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0: Iberia 0281, correction, turn right heading 300, reduce speed to 210 knots.
2: Right 300, speed 210, Iberia 0281.